0: Where are we going? 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
2: Give me a chance to straighten this out.
3: You got it.
2: What do you got in mind?
0: I want him picked up and I want him picked up fast. So get out and find him. All right, dismissed.

0: nuts? Gotta be 10,000 cops around here.
1: You sure you don't want to go with me?
0: No way. Hey, I'm gonna tell you something else, too. If you're really crazy enough to start shooting in there, I don't know you. I'm gonna burn rubber out of here so fast.
1: Just try not to run over me on your way out, okay?
2: It's a beautiful home.
3: Yeah. Yeah. See you later.
2: See ya.
3: Hi, sorry we're late.
4: Huh? Well, you just see if we show up on time and they give you the Medal of Valor.
2: Oh, no respect. No respect. Come along, Daddy.

0: How do you like it?
1: I like it. Fine.
0: Those things will burn a hole in you gut one of these days.
1: Beginning to sound like Pat.
0: Go see a doctor, Finn.
1: I will.
0: When?
1: Now, believe it or not, there's not that much wrong with me. A few aches and pains, and that's it. It goes with the age.
0: You keep talking like that, I may make captain a lot sooner than I would like to.
1: Couldn't happen to a better man.
0: It could, and it did. No, I don't want to go to all the trouble of breaking a man in to take over my job. Finn, I'm asking you as a friend. See a doctor.
2: Is there anything I can do to help, ma'am?
3: No.
2: Well, it's about to get started. Would you like me to help you find a seat out there?
3: I have one. Thank you. I didn't realize it.
2: Captain, Lieutenant, it's getting that time.

0: Policewoman Sarah Roberts. On the morning of April 20th, while on duty at the corner of Jackman and Olive Avenues, Policewoman Sarah Roberts, assigned to juvenile, acting with disregard for her own safety.
1: Webster. Let me get you over.

0: As of now, there is no report of Captain Finley Whitfield's condition or the cause of his sudden attack. Today at the White House...
1: I think by now they'd have something to tell you. They call their instant news coverage.
2: I thought you did it. I mean it. I really thought that you were crazy enough to go in there and open up on him with all those cops all over the place.
1: Yeah, so why didn't you run?
2: I tried to, baby. Believe me, just like I said I would.
1: You know, you act like something that crawled out from under a rock. I mean, this cop, this Whitfield, puts Claude, your own brother, away for 10 years, and you'd go out drinking with him if he invited you.
2: Right. As long as he had the price. Because I don't.
1: You know, if you had half of Claude's brains or half of his guts,
2: I'd be in the joint with him. Will you please just get off my back, huh? Yeah, nothing better to do. Go hit your head against the wall a couple of times. Well, why don't you get on the phone? Call the hospital, find out how Whitfield's doing.
1: You don't know what it is to hate. You can only hate like I do, and you can love like I do. Right, sweetheart.

0: What's wrong with it, man?
1: I don't know. I'm trying to find out myself.
0: I was at a meeting, some silly meeting. I didn't even know anything about it until I got home and Flynn wasn't there. I called the precinct and I...
1: Mrs. Danko, this is Mrs. Whitfield.
0: What's wrong with him, nurse? What's wrong with my husband? Is it his heart?
2: No, it's not quite that serious, but Dr. Harris has asked me to tell you that it's a bleeding ulcer. Well, I know that sounds terrible, but he's doing fine. He really is.
0: Can I see him?
2: I'm sure he'd like that. He's been asking for you. I don't think you'd like to see that worried look on your face.
1: Jill, I'd like to know the rest of it.
2: That's all there is, Lieutenant. They're giving him medication to stop the internal bleeding.
1: The best medicine for Finn just walked through that door.
3: If you'd just come home for lunch instead of eating out in one of those greasy spoons.
4: Leaving you in the morning is tough enough. If I came home in the middle of the day, I'd never get back to work.
3: I'm serious, Finn.
4: So am I.
3: I wish you were. I wish you'd take what's happening to you more seriously than you do. You're not taking care of yourself, Finn. The hours you keep at that office, and even when you do come home, you leave part of yourself back there. Last time you had a decent vacation. Finn? Finn? Nurse?
5: Yes, I understand. I tried to call the doctor, but I couldn't get through. You see, this is Captain Whitfield's sister. I'm calling from out of state, and I just wanted to know if it's serious enough for me to make the trip out there.
2: If you can, I suggest you come as soon as you can. Captain Whitfield will be going into surgery very soon now. The doctor says it looks like a perforated ulcer.
5: Oh, thank you very much. Well, now, isn't that a shame?
6: He's dead?
7: Captain Whitfield.
6: Good old Captain Whitfield, always good for a laugh. Well, tomorrow you can be hysterical at his grave.
5: He's not dead yet. They're going to operate.
6: Well, they'll save him. Hey, that's lucky for you. With the man you love in the joint and the man you hate dead, what do you got to live for?
5: Shut up. Oh, I'd love to be there when they cut him open.
6: Right on, Florence Nightingale. Yeah, you just truck on in there with your trusty, rusty butcher knife. Oh, come on, Rita. I'm putting you on.
5: It can work, Arnie.
6: Forget it. Forget it. Whatever you're thinking. Why burn a guy who's probably dying already?
5: No, I don't care about Whitfield. It's Claude I'm thinking about, and we can do it, Arnie. I mean, we can gut him out, you and me together.
6: No, not with me taking his place, you can't.
5: Well, Arnie, didn't you ever love anything in your life enough to take a risk for it?
6: Money. Money. And she divorced me a long time ago.
5: How much do you want?
6: Huh?
5: To help Claude, to get him back.
6: I mean, oh, you've blown your mind.
5: How much do you want to free your own brother? Come on,
6: $10,000.
5: Okay, what? You got it.
6: Yeah, but you don't. How are you going to get numbers like that?
5: The same way I'm going to get Claude out. We're going to do it. Okay.

0: couldn't find you, I started to get a little worried.
1: When do they operate?
0: He's in the prep room now, so it should be 15, 20 minutes.
1: I should be with Pat now. It's a time when I needed someone, and they were there, both of them.
0: We'll have the best there is in there with him, Lieutenant. Dr. Harris is a good man. He'll be all right.
1: Sure you will. I've been here before. I heard these same words in a place just like that. But it didn't end with everyone living happily ever after.
0: You mean when your wife died?
1: Yeah. If it wasn't for Pat and Finn, Humpty Dumpty never would have made it. I don't want to let go of this man, Joe. I want to reach out and connect with him. I don't know how. There's no link. There's no way.
0: Lieutenant? How would it be if I arranged to be in there with him? I could, act as circulating nurse.
1: Whatever you do, I wouldn't want you to break any rules, Nastenko.
0: We'll just bend them a little.
1: Thank you.
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4: It warms my heart, baby. Oh, let's get it on.

0: here. 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
1: Doctor, stop.
0: Come on. In the corner there. Come on, move it.

0: talk like that, okay?
1: No, why, Eddie? Who's hiding what? I mean, we've all seen it, you, me, Finn. We've seen him die young and old on the force. We live knowing it could happen any time. No, but not like this. Not for Finn. For me. I mean, I'm a cop's wife. I've thought about bullets and about a knife in a dark alley. And I've taught myself to live with that. But this, dear God, I don't think I can handle this.
2: Lieutenant Riker?
0: Yeah?
2: There's a phone call for you. You can take it at the nurse's station.
0: Thank you. Lieutenant Riker.
3: Yes, this is Lieutenant Riker. What is it you want? Hold on a second. Who is this? Let me tell you something. If this is some kind of a sick game you're playing.

0: Guess the department can't make it without me. I've become indispensable in my old age. Pat, I don't want you to leave this room. I want you to stay right here.
1: What is it, Eddie? Is it Finn?
0: No, no. Like I said, it's department business. I just want to make sure I know where to find you when I get back. I'll see you later, eh?

0: You see, Lieutenant, it's not just a sick game. It's for real.
1: What is it you want?
0: Claude Samples. He's serving 10 years in the state prison. I want you to bring him to me. And I want a helicopter on the roof with a pilot and a one-way ticket to any place I tell him.
1: That'll take a little time.
0: You have as much time as it takes your captain here to die on the table, because there's not going to be any operation until you come back with Claude.
1: He doesn't stand a chance like that.
0: What kind of a chance does Claude have up there? What kind of a chance do I have? I mean, we're all betting the same long shot, Lieutenant, for the same payoff, and it's up to you. Now, you can bring back the winner, or you can bury the losers.
1: Doctor? About the time? I have to know how much time I've got.
2: There's no way of knowing for sure.
1: 2, 5, 8 hours? How much?
2: 2 hours. Maybe 3. Anything over that, it gets riskier by the minute. Even if we do get to operate by then, it might be too late. It's like a time bomb.
3: And it goes off in 3 hours. Well, that's it. That's all the time I'm gonna stand around here sweating.
0: You heard what the man said, Lieutenant. And if the captain's not dead by then from the little hole in his stomach, we'll give him a matching pair to go with it.
3: One more thing. When you come back, bring me a little surprise. Say, $100,000 in small unmarked bills. I like surprises.
0: Thief.
3: Now, you ask for 10, you ask for 100. It's all in the same breath. Riker. She's after her man, and she'll die trying to get him. And me, I figure I can't spend money dead, so I'm a very, very careful person. Now, there are 3 doors leading into here. Now, any one of them opens for any reason I don't know about, I'm going to do a little surgery of my own with this gun.
1: Well, what about the others? You don't need them.
4: No, Pat.

0: family.
1: Leave my husband alone!
0: His wife is at stake.
2: What's going on in here?
3: Hey, kid.
2: Tell him, Riker! Tell him where it's at.
4: All right, get out of here. When you get outside, tell the rest of them to stay out of this room. Nobody tries to enter from any direction. Go.
1: She stays.
4: You don't want her here.
1: I said she stays.
4: What do you want, cloth samples or a blood bath? Make up your mind. I don't leave here without this woman.
5: Ed, please. Don't worry about me. I can deal with something like this. I can...
2: Take her, Riker. Get her out of here.
1: No!
2: Shut up, Rita. That's all I need, are two women fighting over their men in here. Our time's a-wasting, man. Are you 3 hours a-running? Chase it.
5: Ed, I know what I'm doing.
0: Upstairs.
1: You're gonna be alone, Mrs. Whitfield. Now, you think about that. And you think about what it's gonna feel like a year from now when you're walking around in an empty house and an empty world and an empty life.
4: If anything happens to any of them, anything, you're not gonna be able to run fast enough or far enough.

0: It's running low. He'll need more. 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Wait a minute. You heard the doctor. He needs more blood. He'll die without it.
1: Why don't you put that to music and you and Arnie can dance to it?
2: Baby, the next time you want to move, tell me. And we can do it together. Slowly.

0: kiss your woman goodbye and go to work and your whole life goes up for grabs.
1: You're talking like a loser, Danko.
0: Right on, Lieutenant, because that's the way I'm feeling.
1: Well, wipe that out of your head, because nothing is going to happen to Jill.
0: You want to tell that to the gun she's looking into?
2: 905.
1: This is Riker.
2: It's all set, Lieutenant.
1: Roger and out. You get the money together.
0: What about samples?
1: Nothing yet, but things are starting to look up, right?

0: His BP is dropping. He's going into shock.
1: Pump them both faster.
2: Nobody uses the phone. Nobody comes in or out of this place.
3: Blood is coming out of his perforations faster than we can pump it in. He'll die if we don't get enough blood to make it up.
2: Let him!
0: You can't let him. What happens when Lieutenant Riker brings clot samples here and he sees the captain's dead? Well, then what do you have to trade with?
4: You. All of you.
0: Oh, look, give him a chance. That's what you want, isn't it? A chance? You might make it. You and Claude might make it, but he won't. Not without a steady flow of blood.
4: You just better pray your lieutenant gets back here fast enough.

0: Lieutenant Riker, this way, please.
1: You ready?
2: 1 minute, Lieutenant. You'll have to sign these.
3: Haven't got time for the red tape.
2: You'll have to make time, Lieutenant.
3: What do you want?
2: 3 copies, ready. Lieutenant?

0: The lieutenant will be here in a minute.
1: You're the one going to tell me what's going on? Somebody's got to tell me what this is all about. I've still got some rights left, haven't I? Just an hour ago, I was in the joint. Now, I'm not winning any popularity contests up there, but at least I'm not dirt. Now, all of a sudden, I'm flying in the skies, and it's like I've got leprosy. What have I done? I don't know what I've done.
0: Do you know Rita King?
1: What about her?
0: Well, she just happens to be holding about five people hostage for your release.

0: them out of here. Clear the area.
1: All right, let's get back.
0: I swear I didn't know anything about this.
2: Rita must have flipped. She's gonna get us all killed. Look, look, I'll talk to her on the phone and tell her.
3: Hey, it's a little too late for that, buddy.
2: No way, I'm not gonna go. Oh, you're lying to me.
4: I didn't mean to. I didn't mean to, honest.
3: Won't you die on me? You hear me? Won't you die on me?

0: Keep that blood coming.
1: There's only one left, Doctor.
2: Won't make any difference. Claude's not back in 15 minutes. It's all over anyway.
3: What if he does get here? What about the patient? He'll go into irreversible shock and die if he doesn't get that blood.
4: Oh, don't worry about it, Doc. He'll live to tell a story.
1: I don't think he will. I don't think any of us will. Can't you understand that? We're all dead, whether it's in 15 minutes or right now, if they get what they want or if they don't. Look, suppose we all made a run for it. We won't all make it, but there's a chance. There's just a chance that one of us might...
4: Shut up, you!
3: We'd have a better chance than we would if we just stood up against the wall and let them shoot us.
4: Now listen to me, all of you. Nothing is going to happen to you.
1: Something is happening to one of us. He's dying.
4: Now, what do you want, lady?
1: Not that much. Listen, if you'll show us that just one life is important to you, maybe we'll believe the rest. Let them bring more blood for Captain Whitfield.
2: No!
4: Go on, Carl.
2: I said no. Let him die. I want to see him die.
4: What do you want, Rita? A revolution? What do we have to gun him down? All of them, huh? How do we get out of here? And it's all for nothing, Rita. You'll never see Claude again.
5: Riker should have been here by now.
6: If he doesn't make it in 10 minutes, they're all going to be dead in there. Terry, we have got to get something going.
5: If it comes down to the wire, we just might have to rush the room.
7: Officer, they called for whole blood. What do we do?
6: This may be the only chance we'll get.
5: We'll take it into them.

0: time me. 2 minutes after I step through that door, you bust through the observation room. Come fast, brother.
1: 10 minutes to 5.
2: Good luck, huh?
0: To all of us.

0: Hold it right there. Take the cart. You get out of here.
1: He has to set it up.
0: What do you mean he has to set it up? You've been setting it up all this time.
1: That blood's already typed and crossed. He's the only one who knows how to do it.
0: Hey, it's okay with me, man. You want me out, I'm gone. I don't want to argue with no gun.
1: Look, it's no good without him. It's like we didn't have the blood at all.
0: All right.
2: As long as you know, I got nothing against you, man.
0: Nothing
2: at all.
0: Hold it right there. Come over here. Come here. Now turn around. Okay, go set it up. And do it fast and get out of here.
3: Yes, sir.

Nurse, could you get me that pneumatic mixer in the cabinet over there, please?

0: Money's in here, all of it. Helicopter's on the roof.
1: Where's Claude?
0: That's something we're going to have to talk about.
1: No more talking. The 3 hours are up.
0: He's been shot.

0: It wasn't our fault. We had everything together. The helicopter, the money. Claude panicked. Tried to make a run for it.
1: You're lying to me. Now you tell me that you're lying. I want Claude. Now you bring me my Claude.
0: Like I told you, he's dead. He's out there in the corridor.
2: What are you doing? He's trying to get you through the door. He's putting you on.

0: No way out.
1: I don't need her, Riker. I got them. But you're a dead man.
2: Set up room 2 for a gastric resection stat.
0: Let's get a gurney and get him out of there quick.
3: We're setting up another OR, Lieutenant.
4: Come on, easy, relax.
5: You're hurting me.
4: Come on, settle down now. You're making it worse by struggling. Just take it easy. You're making it worse by struggling.
5: God! Wait. No, please. Please.

0: than you want.
1: You knucklehead.
0: All I wanted was to be with you. That's all I ever wanted.
1: I'm sorry, miss. We have to take a minute of surgery.

0: treating you okay?
1: Yeah, sure. Just fine.
0: Oh, if there's anything you need,

0: crazy, but she did it for the love of a man. I can understand that.
1: What are you so nervous about, Ed?
2: Not nervous. I just happen to be a little less relaxed than normal, that's all.
3: Lieutenant?
2: What?
3: It's getting to be time, sir.
2: Yes, I know. Well, I'll see you, Finn. I gotta get going.
1: Come on, Ed. There's nothing to it. All you do is drape a medal around somebody's neck, shake his hand, and that's it.
2: For you, maybe. You know, the least you could have done is wait till we finish that Medal of Valor ceremony before you conked out on me. I keep getting these butterflies in my stomach.
1: Say, Ed, why don't you have one of the doctors check you out before you go?
2: No, Finn, it's just butterflies. That's all it is.

0: He's still breathing.
1: Yeah, but he's not breathing right.
0: Come on, let's get out of here.
1: I think he's having a heart attack.
0: Come on, get this stuff.
1: I think he's got something in his pocket, some pills or something. Yeah, here they are.
0: Come on, you old man, get out of here!
2: Put these under his...
0: It's too late. He's gone. This ain't like murder, is it?
3: No. He just had a heart attack, that's all. Well, old men have heart attacks. It ain't our fault, it just...
1: May not seem like murder to you, Jenks, my boy. I have a feeling this man's friends might think different about it.
0: Come on, get to stuff, let's go.
4: Why would Dave go in there without pulling his gun?
5: I don't know, Eddie. Well, yeah. Security patrol. That kind of neighborhood. You tend to let your guard down a little.
4: Well, when Dave was on the force, he'd be the last man in the world to pull a stunt like that.
5: Come on, Eddie. The man's dead. You sound like you want to put him on report.
4: I do. He's my friend. I'd like to see him alive again. You tell his wife yet?
5: They split up about 4 years ago.
4: I didn't know that. Has it been that long since we all got together?
5: I've been a door shaker for 8 years, Eddie. I don't think we got together more than 2 or 3 times since I started the agency.
4: Never thought it'd be that long, did you? Not the way the three of us were when we started out.
6: Where do we start?
5: I want you to assign some additional officers to that neighborhood. I think I've got an organized burglary ring started there.
4: How many officers?
5: I'd like to have 100.
4: In that case, I can't spare any.
5: Well, so somewhere between those two numbers, 0 and 100, we ought to find a figure we could compromise on, don't you think?
4: Well, how about the number we all started out with, you and me and Dave? How about 3? Lead officers Webster, Gillis, and Danko. Gentlemen, this is Mr. Art Haskell.
5: These?
4: Mm-hmm.
5: Well, Eddie, you know, if maybe you have some men with more experience, I...
4: Art, as you well know, a police department is overworked, understaffed, underpaid, and generally unloved. I picked these guys because they're the best available, because you need them, and they need you. So, do we go?
5: No appeal, huh?
4: Art, I'm a reasonable man. You can always appeal.
5: Okay, I'm appealing. I want some men with more experience.
4: Art, they have exactly the same amount of experience you and I had when we first started.
5: Appeal denied, in other words.
4: No other words. Those are the words. You want to add anything?
5: No. I'll wait outside. See you men in 5 minutes. Bring your notebooks.
4: All right, gentlemen, this is it. Mr. Haskell operates a security patrol in the Westdale area. He's had 7 burglaries in the last 3 months. He has asked our help.
7: Excuse me, Lieutenant. But isn't that kind of overreacting? I mean, as far out as it sounds, just 2 burglaries a month in any community isn't cause for alarm.
4: It is when he only had 3 last year and when a man was killed as a result of one of these burglaries.
8: Only 3 the whole of last year?
4: And the whole of the year before. You'll be on special assignment in the area. You'll get further details from Mr. Haskell regarding M.O. and any possible evidence. Questions?
7: Sir, to whom are we responsible?
4: To me, through him. His name ring a bell to any of you?
7: No. No, sir.
4: Art Haskell is the best cop I've ever seen in the force and the best I ever expect to see.
9: Then why isn't he still on the force?
4: Because he was muscled out 10 years ago for being the leader of a movement to establish a patrolman's pension fund. Developed a little drinking problem. He got rid of it. And he opened up this security agency.
9: Lieutenant, you know, you didn't exactly stress this kind of assignment when you talk to us about a new breed of police officer.
4: No, Officer Gillis, I didn't. And you didn't exactly mention that you felt that only the downtrodden were entitled to fair law enforcement. Part Haskell has paid his dues and part of ours. To repeat, he's the best cop I've ever seen and the best I ever expect to see. Learn from him.
5: Why don't you fellas stretch your legs? I'm gonna get some gas and I'll show you the neighborhood.
2: Hi, Art.
5: Hey, Fred. Give me $3 worth of gas.
2: Check the oil, too?
5: Yeah, Fred, please.
2: Anything new on those burglaries?
5: Not yet, Fred, but we're working on it. Whoa, watch it.
2: Oh, sorry, Art.

0: Oh, that's fine.
1: Good.
0: These cops going to help you patrol?
1: For a little while, I guess.
0: That's a good idea, I'd say. You want any training steps?
1: No, no, Fred. You keep them for yourself. Give them to the missus.
0: Thanks,
1: you guys ready to go?
2: Yep.
1: Let's go.

0: hate to say I told you so, but I told you so.
1: Yeah? Well, I'm getting out of here now.
2: You and me both.
0: Either one of you are getting anywhere. You leave this area, and there'll be more cops on your tail than a toad has warts. We stay put, and it's business as usual.
1: You mean business as usual here? You don't mean knocking off any more places?
0: I mean business as usual. I owe this community a debt. You wouldn't want to stop me from repaying that debt. Wouldn't be fair. All my old friends in the neighborhood.
3: The M.O. is always the same. People return home to find it been cleaned out, or I arrive late just after a silent alarm. Window open, door lock's just possibly picked.
4: Or just possibly picked?
3: Officer Webster, when a door has not been forced, a key is the last thing that you rule out.
5: Has any of the stuff shown up at the local pawn shops?
3: Nothing yet.
4: Maybe they're fencing the stuff.
3: It would have turned up by now. It's all pawnable. No, it reflects the nature of the burglars.
4: I don't understand, sir. How's that?
3: They're new at it. Whoever's fencing this stuff doesn't have a big contact.
4: Any hypes in the neighborhood?
3: Well, we have a few three-button lawyers that smoke a joint and feel they've liberated their heads. But if you talk about somebody on a habit, needs bread to feed it, last time anyone around here dropped acid, it was to wash down the walls of a swimming pool.
4: Well, that certainly doesn't give us much to go on, does it, sir?
3: That doesn't give us anything to go on, Officer Gillis. That's why I asked Eddie for help. Now, he tells me that one of you men is married. Which one is that?
5: No, that'd be me.
3: All right, you'll take the early turn. 10 until 4. You other two overlap. Midnight till 6.
4: Which one do you take, sir?
3: Me? I take them all.
5: See you later.
4: Yeah. Well, I can see what Riker meant. The guy's good. So are the people he's up against. The people we're up against.
6: Well, 540. Where do you suppose our friend Haskell is now,
7: Who knows? He kept his route a secret. He's probably cruising the whole area, huh?
6: Probably.
7: Looks like action.
6: Yeah.

0: All right, sir, just hold it right there, please.
1: Driver, please keep your hands where I can see them.
2: Look, I live right here on the corner. She was just dropping me off, you know?
1: Could I see your operator's license, please?
2: Could you lower your voice, please, before my wife sticks her head out the window to see what's going on? And sees what is going on?
0: May I see your operator's license to verify that address, please, sir?
2: Yeah.
3: Ludlow 7, Haskell here. Come in, please.
1: I'll get it.
0: Okay, Mr. Fulmer.
2: Not so loud, man. She's got ears like a giraffe.
1: Roger.
4: Willie, silent alarm. 1611 Belton Terrace.

He's breathing. I said he's breathing. Now, it's not a good idea to move him, especially with a head injury. I've already phoned for the meat wagon. It's on its way.

0: What'd you come up with?
1: Nothing new, sir. That's just a preliminary DR number. Anything on Mike?
2: Concussion. He's resting at home today. He'll be on the job tomorrow. How are you two?
1: Pushed. We had to wait at the house until the owners got back. They were hosting the JC telethon.
3: Yeah, and Mr. Haskell didn't want us to leave the house unattended.
2: He's right. Is that all?
1: Except for an idea we'd like to lay on you.
2: Let's think.
1: Mike said that he answered the silent alarm, and as soon as he stopped, somebody belted him from behind. Now, when we pulled up, Haskell was there.
2: That's true. So what?
3: Well, sir, we want to go on record as at least being aware of the fact that Haskell might be pulling these burglaries himself. Well, he knows everyone's schedule, knows when they'll be in or out. He has access.
2: Now, look here, Officer Gillis. I know how you feel about this assignment.
1: And we know how you feel about Haskell, sir. But if his name was Smith or Jones, you would have had him listed as a possible suspect.
2: You wanted to go on record. You've accomplished it. You're talking about the best police officer I've known in my 22 years on the force. Don't you challenge his integrity to me. Your assignment is to work with him, not conspire against him. That's all. Dismissed.
4: It's nice to have you home for a whole day.
0: It's nice to be home for a whole day. Who that?
4: I don't know. Uh-oh. Never learn.
0: Hey.
3: How's the head?
0: Hey, all right.
3: Okay.
0: Getting better.
1: So, how is the fallen warrior?
0: Better all the time.
3: Good.
0: Hey, how's it going downtown?
3: Hmm? Well, we'd rather not talk about that. Riker's on the warpath. He's spitting tacks.
4: Now, why do you two always pick on poor Lieutenant Riker?
1: Poor Lieutenant Riker? And it's not just Riker. He's teamed up with some guy named Haskell, who's just as hard-nosed, if you can imagine such a thing.
4: Well, when Mike gets back on duty, you'll have him outnumbered.
3: That's right.
0: Who's that?
3: Three against two? We can handle it.
5: You think so? Yeah. Good afternoon. Is Officer Danko in?
4: Yeah.
5: My name is Haskell. I came by to see how he's feeling.
4: Well, come right in, Mr. Haskell.
5: Thank you.
4: Mike's in the living room. We were just talking about you.
5: How you doing, sir?
4: Oh, could I get coffee?
5: No, thank you. Not for me. I'm not going to be here that long. You okay?
0: Yeah, I'm fine. I'll be back on duty tomorrow night.
5: The report said you didn't see or hear anything when they clobbered you. Is that true?
0: Yeah, that's right. I didn't even have a chance to get my seatbelt off before I caught it.
5: Well, that's a shame. Okay. Well, I'll be shoving off now. Good to see you, fellas.
0: Okay, thanks for coming by.
5: I'm very sorry.
4: Oh. Well, that's all right. It's okay.
5: This meant a great deal to you, didn't it?
4: Well, it was given to Mike when he was in the service. Man said it was kind of valuable.
5: No, it isn't.
0: Well, the guy that gave it to me said it was worth quite a bundle.
5: Officer Danko, even a door shaker can read. Made in Japan. I'd say that it's a... probably a pretty good replica, everything considered. Well, I'll let myself out.
4: Thanks for stopping by, Mr. Askin. Maybe next time you can stay a little longer.
5: Probably won't be a next time. Thank you.
4: It's charming.
0: Yeah, isn't he? I really like what he had to say about the furnishings around here. Looks good, but it's not. I mean, I don't want a broken replica lying around.
1: He knew it was a replica before he turned it over.
3: Yeah. If he knows that much about art, then he might be off the hook.
4: You two have a conversation of your own. What are you talking about?
3: Well, the pattern in all the burglaries has been to ignore fine art. Now, if Haskell knows that much about art, then he's probably not involved.
0: Why, do you think he was really involved in any of these jobs?
1: We know he was involved. What we don't know is whether he's involved for us or against us.
6: Hello? Hello? Fred? You back there?
7: Yeah, I'm here. Who is it?
6: Oh, hello, Ted. Come on in. Well, it's nice to see you. Is there anything I can do for you? Something wrong with your car?
8: No. The car is fine. Right as rain. Now, as a matter of fact, I stopped in to talk to you. Do you mind if I close the door? I think a little privacy might help matters, you know?
6: No, no, go right ahead.
8: Well, now, the thing is, I've just been appointed chairman of the membership committee of the club, you see? And it's renewal time, you know? Time to come up with the old dues, you understand, don't you?
6: No, I don't think I do understand, Ted.
8: Oh, well, you see, the thing is, last year you were the head engineer at the plant, you know? And this year you're running a gas station, so I guess I just sort of thought that you couldn't afford the dues, that's all.
6: Well, I can't. But I sent a letter in asking for an honorary withdrawal for a year. Isn't that a lot?
8: Oh, yes, of course. That's a sure thing, of course, yes. It's just that I thought that maybe it might be better for you to just drop out until you got back on your feet, financially speaking, that is.
6: Ted, why don't you stop lying to me?
8: Hey, fella, I wouldn't lie to you.
6: You know as well as I do that there are a lot of people in this town that just don't like having the local gas station jockey in the same tennis club with them. It bugs them.
8: Look, Fred, sometimes, you know, things can't be helped. I mean, it wasn't your fault that the government didn't make that plane, and it wasn't your fault that the company went under. And it isn't my fault that some of these people in the club, they just can't make this adjustment. They're really on edge. But it's not your fault, and it's not my fault. And yet here we are. It's just one of those things that we've got to make the best of it now, don't we?
6: What is the best of it?
8: Look, Fred, you know if it were up to me, I'd be happy to go along with this. But I'm just one little guy with one little vote. They would appreciate it if you'd resign your membership, Fred.
6: I'll have a letter in the mail tomorrow.
8: Thanks, Fred. You're being very decent about this, and I won't forget it.
6: Neither will I.

0: How's the head?
1: It's okay. Kind of missed that double vision. It was nice having two women around the house, you know?
0: Uh-huh.
1: You know what I mean?
0: Yeah.
2: Ludlow 9, this is Haskell. What's your location?
1: 3217 Hargrove.
2: Ludlow 7, what's your location?
0: 3214 Hargrove, sir.
2: I told you to work as a team, gentlemen, not as Siamese twins. Just because you look down on this job doesn't mean you have to do it badly. Move those units.

0: time they said they pick up the car?
1: Friday night.
0: That's fine.
2: I still think we ought to cool it a while.
0: You do a lot of complaining, don't you? For young men who are getting all the money from what we're taking.
1: Look, I don't know why you don't want any of the take, but we agreed on that when we first started this. But we got to fence all this ourselves. Now, you get your jollies off stealing just to steal, that's fine. That's fine. But don't change the deal on us now, friend. Not now.
0: Nobody's changing the deal. We got two more jobs to do, then we're done. First, we hit Mr. Fulmer's for some power tools.
1: Now, you can't get much anything for power tools.
0: You see, we're not going to fence. We're going to use them to break into the safe at the tennis club next weekend.
2: A safe? We're not going to do a safe.
0: Yes, we are. You see, the ladies always leave their jewelry in the safe while they're out busy socializing on the courts. And the men really dislike leaving their wallets in those little tin boxes that pass for lockers downstairs.
1: Yeah, but a safe, I mean, that's got alarms and stuff. We don't know anything about safes.
0: I happen to know everything about that safe. I was chairman of the finance committee that allocated the funds to buy it. I know where that alarm is, and I know how to get past it.
1: And bad luck for us if we're caught.
0: No. Bad luck for whoever catches us. I think somebody wants some gas.

0: Something I can do for you?
1: No, just need a little water.
0: Gas, oil?
1: No, I'm in good shape. Thank you.
0: I'll check your tires for you. At least I can do that.
1: You don't give up very easily, do you?
0: Well, that's what it's all about, young man, isn't it? That's what the free enterprise system is all about. Never giving up. Always doing more for the customer than the next man. Besides, but with all the good work you're doing for the people around here, nothing is too good for you.
1: Well, thank you, sir, but we're not going to accomplish anything unless we get rolling.
2: I think you're just trying to keep us around here to make sure that you don't get robbed.
0: All right, all right. Just trying to stay on the right side of the law.

0: No pain?
1: No.
0: You sure?
1: No pain, I'm fine.
0: Okay. But you can't be too careful in those kind of things.
1: Why not just sign a release that I don't intend to sue young William over here, huh?
2: Mm-hmm. How are they?
0: Well, they're better than they have any right to be. They got a few bumps and bruises, that's about it.
3: You had a blowout in the middle of a pursuit, that's what I've been told.
2: Yes, sir, that's what happened.
3: Well, what were you pursuing?
1: Light blue pickup. Speeding violation.
3: Did you get the license number?
2: We never got close enough.
3: All right, get yourselves patched up and get back to the precinct. Haskell wants to talk to you.
1: What about?
3: What else? Another burglary. It happened about a half an hour after you rolled your unit. You sure that was a light blue pickup?
1: Why?
3: No reason. I'm just double checking.
1: He never asked a question for no reason in his life.
2: Nope.
0: Nope. Well, I don't think you made the trip down here for no reason either. Hmm?
2: Yep.
0: Okay. I want you two officers to get out of here. You must do healthy.
2: Healthy? Us?
0: Mm-hmm.
2: Healthy?
0: Mm-hmm.
2: Bye. Bye.
4: Just a lot of power tool, that's all.
5: Nothing else. They didn't touch the TVs or the stereo. Not a thing.
4: Who knew you and your wife were going to be gone all day?
5: Nobody. Everybody. What can I tell you? I don't know who she told. I don't know who I told, for that matter.
4: With the increase we've been having in burglaries around here, don't you think it would pay you to be a bit more careful?
5: That's what we're paying you for, Mr. Haskell. Or did you forget?
4: No, sir. I did not forget that. You see, Officer Danko, Mr. Fulmer is president of the Westdale Citizens Alliance. They are the nice people that employ me.
5: A lot of good it's doing us. Over $700 in power tools. That's a lot of money, you know.
4: Yes, sir. I do know that.
3: Yeah, Mr. Fulmer, that back window, that was the point of entry. Is that right?
5: That's right.
3: This Mr. and Mrs. Byers, they can verify that you and your wife were at the tennis club all day?
5: Yes, they can.
3: Let me see. I'll get a stenotype to take a statement. Lieutenant, I gotta talk to you.
6: Well, here I am. Go ahead and talk.
3: Look, I know how you feel about Haskell.
6: No, you don't know how I feel, Officer Danko, about Haskell. You assume you know how I feel.
3: When you tell me he's the best officer you've ever seen on the force, that gives me a pretty good idea now, doesn't it?
6: All right, so you know how I feel. Go on.
3: The Fulmer place. Now, Haskell said they got in by breaking the back window. When I got there, he was already inside. He heard me coming. The reason he heard me coming was because I was stepping on pieces of broken glass.
6: I don't know what this has to do with anything, Danko.
3: The window was broken from the inside, Lieutenant. That's why there was glass outside on the lawn. You know, as security officer in that neighborhood, he's got keys to all those houses. He knows when people are going to be there and when they're not.
6: Danko, I am not going to listen to another half-raising you
7: want. The DMV on Haskell's vehicle, Lieutenant.
3: Light blue pickup. Matches the description of the one that they were chasing when they had the blowout.
6: A lot of pickups like that, but still not much to go on.
5: It's enough for me. Well, I'm glad I came down here. You guys would have probably let me go right on paying that guy while he's robbing every house in town.
6: Mr. Fulmer, what we were talking about is nothing more than circumstantial evidence.
5: Oh, look, I'm not talking about taking a guy to court. I'm talking about not expecting a guy to solve a crime that he's committing. You police are always talking about rights. Well, I've got some rights, too. I have a right to fire that man, Lieutenant, and I intend to use that right.
8: Oh, that's just terrific, Eddie. That's wonderful. And you keep telling me about how great these three guys were. What you forgot to mention is their job was to get me canned.
6: Ah, they were.
8: And why couldn't you ask me about that glass at Fulmer's house? Why couldn't you ask me where I was when those guys took off in that truck? Now listen, there is more than one light blue pickup truck on the street these days. You know that.
6: Art, I was going to ask you. I just never got a chance. Fulmer heard me and Danko talking. He reacted before we could do anything about it.
4: Okay, Annie. So what am I supposed to do now? I'm off the city force. Now I lose this. I only know how to do one thing, Eddie. That's be a police officer.
6: Well, maybe after Fulmer calms down.
4: Okay, Annie. Then what?
6: So then you do nothing. You just tough it out, that's all.
4: Okay, Annie. You know, Eddie, you once told me booze was a crutch. No, I'm telling you, if I can't be a policeman, I'm a cripple. You men are a new breed of cops, all right. Not better. Just new.
6: Don't go getting down on yourselves. You did the right thing. You had suspicions and you reported them.
7: It's not very right if he happens to be innocent.
6: Well, the world is not what it's supposed to be, Officer Webster. It never has been. That's why our job exists.

0: Hi. Not used to seeing you out of uniform.
1: Well, you can get used to it, Fred. I got myself canned.
0: Oh, I'm sorry to hear that. Because of all the robberies around here?
1: That's what they said. Listen, give me $2 worth of gas, will you? No, now fill it up. Car may as well get tanked up, too.
0: Got any plans?
1: No. Why, you want to give me a job wiping windshields?
0: No, nothing like that. I was just thinking, though, that, this might sound a little heartless, but with all the holdups and robberies around here, I ought to have a weapon of some sort around the place. And if you're through being a security guard, maybe you'd sell me your revolver.
1: Sure, I got no more use for it.
0: I do, though.

0: Mr. Haskell.
1: Good. Glad to see you.
2: What do you say, man? What do you say there?
3: Would you mind telling us what you're doing here?
2: Not a bit. I'm in full of booze in a rum runner's gas tank. I'm a danger to life and limb, particularly my own. That gentleman is known as public drunkenness. Oh, your turn.
1: Sir?
2: What are you guys going to do, run me in?
0: No, sir, I think we better run you home.
2: Yeah. Run me home!
3: All right.
2: Run him home!
3: Zip.
4: Watch your step.
0: Thank you, Steve.
2: Well, here we are, man.
3: Yeah.
2: This is a fantastic place, and I hid all that loot I stole. You see, I've already fenced most of it, man, but I still got a few things left. This magnificent mink. And my lovely colored console T. Velson set. And this is my wonderful comfy couch that I sleep on. All of this fantastic, fabulous wealth, man. I saved this up after almost 20 years as a police officer. But ain't a job. At least it ain't a 9-to-5 job. It's all the time. 24 hours a day. It's everything you say, everything you think. Being a policeman, that's way more than just having a job. That's the way it used to be, anyway.

0: You know, when we first got on this assignment, I wasn't very involved with it. Television set gets stolen, power tools, whatever. Things. I kept thinking, this isn't why I joined up. I joined to work with people.
1: And?
0: That's people over there.

0: Hope you don't take any cream and sugar because I couldn't find any.
1: What the devil are you doing here? How'd you get in?
0: A couple of my rookies told me you were drunk as a fish and talking trash, so I picked the lock and I got in here. You want to perform citizen's arrest?
1: Hey, if I want to drink, I'm going to drink.
0: Fine, but first you're going to answer a couple of questions. Police garage says Webster and Gillis didn't have a blowout. The valve stem was pulled. What do you know about the guy that runs that station?
1: Fred, I... seemed like a pretty good guy. I don't know him very well.
0: Does he have a truck?
1: Yeah, he does. A light blue pickup truck.
0: Get going. Get dressed. Did you get Fulmer in here?
2: Oh, we couldn't. His wife said he was unavailable, but she's upstairs in the interrogation room.
0: Wait here. Come on. Miss Fulmer, I'm Lieutenant Riker. You know Mr. Haskell here.
3: Yes. But I don't know what I'm doing here, Lieutenant. I thought you had all the information about the robbery.
0: One more question, Mrs. Fulmer. When was the last time you had your car serviced?
3: Well, I don't know. Yes, I do. It was yesterday.
0: You leave your house keys in that car?
3: Yes, so all the keys are on one ring.
1: That's it, then. Can I take a look at that key ring, see what keys are on there?
3: Well, of course. Not that I think it will accomplish anything. Let's see. Car keys, house keys, key to the garage, key to the ladies' steam room.
0: What was that last one again?
3: At the tennis club, the ladies' steam room. That's where my husband is now. Not in the ladies' steam room, of course, but at the tennis club. He's playing in the senior men's tournament. Hates being called a senior man.
1: What other keys are on there?
3: Well, there's just this one, the key to the office at the tennis club.
0: What do they keep in that office?
3: Well, nothing really, just records and things. And the safe, of course.

0: No car trouble?
1: Yeah, some woman. Dead battery.
2: Yeah, where is she?
1: Where's who?
0: The woman who owns the car.
1: Oh, up there playing tennis, I guess.

0: Lead the way.
1: Now, come on. Where is she? Which one?
2: I don't know. They're all in those white outfits. It's hard to tell them apart, you know?
3: No, we don't know. Now, you tell them apart, now.
2: Oh, there she is over there.

0: It's the cops, man. They got us wired. We better give up.
1: No.
0: No? There's three of them and two of us.
1: There's three of them and one of us.

0: No. No, don't let anyone get heroic. Let him go whatever way he wants.
1: I know my way out of this place.
2: I know how this place is laid out.
1: I used to belong here. In every hallway, every closet.
3: You know well enough to know that we could have sealed it off, and we have.
1: When you can't respect what you've come to, and you can't respect who you are. So I haven't got a thing to lose. I won't go much lower. See? Not in this life.

0: That's quite a chance you took making a jump like that.
1: Well, you see, I didn't know I was going to get all this help.
2: Well, he's beautiful, Mr. Haskell. Thank you.
1: Well, it seemed like the least I could do. It's not an exact duplicate of that one I broke, but it's the closest I could find.
3: It's close enough. It looks terrific.
4: Well, I hate to bust this up. I have to get back to the precinct, make sure everything's in order. See you boys tomorrow.
5: Bye. Lieutenant.
2: Bye-bye.
5: Okay.
3: Good to see you again later. Hey, thank you, man.
5: Thank you. Bye now.
3: Bye.
2: Bye-bye, Lieutenant.
3: Bye-bye.
6: Mm-hmm. Well, okay.
2: Well? Oh, well, I'm afraid to look.
7: Well, give it to me.
2: Oh, look. Keep her. I'll look like...
4: He bet me $5 you couldn't resist the temptation to see where that thing was made.
7: Well, Lieutenant, like you said, he's the best you ever saw. Best you ever expect to see.
4: Yes, he is the best I ever saw, Gillis. But I expect to see a lot better in the near future.
8: Yes, sir.
7: So, okay. Yeah.
8: Well, okay.
2: Well, at least it's not made in Japan. Is Formosa that much of an improvement?

the problem with capitalism and pizza is it's not about enjoying the pizza, right? It's about how cheap can you make it, how fast can you get it out. And so yes, destroying the planet, but also destroying pizza.

0: 6:15.
1: How do you do it? Every day.
0: Early bird gets the worm.
1: I don't think you've been late a day in your life.
0: There was one time in grade school.
1: I remember. There was a huge storm. Everyone was late. You were still earlier than all of us.
0: I had to wake my mom up and drag her out of bed.
1: Some things never change. Only now you're waking me up.
0: Someone has to. Can't keep falling asleep on the couch. There's a perfectly comfortable bed in your room.
1: I know, but I can't sleep. I'm too lovesick.
0: We need to get you over this guy. It's been 2 months. You need to get back out there. The world is in serious Ava withdrawal.
1: I doubt that.
0: It's true. You're such a fun and bubbly person. Who doesn't want that in their life?
1: I don't feel very bubbly. I feel, what's the opposite of bubbly? Flat, I guess? Still, I feel still.
0: It's just what it's like after a breakup. It'll get better. I have to run. Those beans won't grind themselves.
2: Even if they would, you wouldn't let them.
0: What can I say? I'm a control freak. See you at 8?
2: Yep, at 8.
1: When normal people go to work.
0: Very funny. Love you.
2: Love you more.

0: I am so sorry.
1: No, it was my fault. No cinnamon rolls today, I guess.
0: Can't you just make some more?
1: The dough needs to be refrigerated overnight.
0: They look good, though.
1: Oh, my gosh. I'm so sorry. It's all over your shirt.
0: No, I am sorry. I spilled coffee all over your jacket. And it definitely doesn't look as good. And it's probably a lot harder to get out.
1: It's all right. I have another jacket in my shop.
0: And I can take care of this. No problem.
1: At least someone will be enjoying a taste of my cinnamon rolls today.
0: So is there anything I can help you with?
1: Oh, it's fine. These can go right in the trash.
0: So, where do you work?
1: I'm just across the street, at Kismet Cafe. I'd offer you a dessert on the house, but I'm gonna have to rush to make more.
0: Well, I'd offer to help you make some more, but that would probably do more harm than good. I cannot bake to save my life.
1: Don't worry about it. I'm Lena, by the way. Maybe I'll see you around.
0: Jonah, and yes. And again, I'm so sorry about spilling all the coffee in your jacket.
1: No problem. Just the universe reminding me to have my morning coffee.

0: the electrical contractor called. He won't be in until tomorrow morning. And there's some question about whether the shipping doors should pull in, push out.
1: My instinct with shipping doors is always to pull. Is there anything else?
0: There's a question about what's on your shirt.
2: Wow.
1: I bumped into somebody on the street. She was carrying cinnamon rolls.
3: That'll do it.
1: So, are we still on schedule?
0: Set to open tomorrow afternoon.
1: That's great. You know, people are gonna be really excited that we're here.
0: This is Highland Park. The minute the neighborhood hears, they'll be lining up to protest the big bad chain store that ruins the vibe.
1: Yeah, but that's just for show. People can't help but resist our large open spaces, speedy checkout lines, and comfortable armchairs. And not to mention our internationally renowned pumpkin spice latte. We've gotta play the long game.
0: It's just the hating us at the beginning part that always gets to me. But you're right. We always get their business in the end.
1: Come on.
4: Morning, sleepyhead.
5: Morning.
4: Smells so good. What is that?
5: The scone of the day is coconut lavender.
4: Where do you come up with this stuff?
5: Flavor combinations just come to me. It's a gift.
4: It seriously is. I can't even make pre-made cookie dough without setting the oven on fire.
5: Oh, I perfected a new piece.
4: For you.
5: Why do you do this to me? I never want to drink it.
4: But it tastes as good as it looks.
5: All right, here goes.
4: Sorry, Mr. Swan.
5: So good. Like, so, so good.
4: It's our new homemade organic lavender syrup for our lattes. To go with the scone of the day.
5: You're the best.
4: I do what I can. Now, if only I could convince you to go on some dates. Then I'd really be Superwoman.
5: I wouldn't know where to start. I never meet any eligible men.
4: That's why you need to go on the apps.
5: The last time I did that, the guy lived like an hour away. What's the point?
4: Point is love. You're the romantic. You should know that better than anyone. Besides, I saw an ad for one that's based on proximity. You could join that.
5: What about you?
4: You know I'm too focused on the business right now. I want to sell my baked goods in stores. That's the real dream. Until I get to that, a man will have to wait. Just join the app. What's the worst that could happen? Good morning, guys.
6: Hey.
7: Hi.
4: The usual?
5: He's like my dad's age.
4: Nope.
8: Not your style.
5: Is that anyone's style?
4: My grandma used to say, there's a lid for every pot.
5: Well, that is certainly not my lid. OMG.
4: You know, why am I doing this?
8: Real question is why do guys post pictures like this?
5: Gratuitous mirror selfies are basically the reason I don't date online.
4: They're the reason I don't date, period.
5: I think I'm done.
8: Wait a second. This guy looks good. Oh, he's cute.
5: I guess so. Keep scrolling.
4: He has friends. That's a good sign.
8: Aw, he's goofy.
4: That's good for you.
5: Too good. Keep going.
4: He's an extrovert like you.
5: Okay, so maybe he has a good personality. What if we have nothing in common?
4: He had a picture at the beach. You love the beach.
5: Who doesn't love the beach?
4: I could take it or leave it, to be honest.
8: More of a pool girl.
4: He had a picture at brunch. You love brunch.
5: Again, who doesn't love brunch?
4: Personally, I think it's the lesser of all meals. Dinner. That's where food can really shine.
5: Just keep scrolling.
8: Okay, you love this band. Weren't you at this exact concert?
5: Give me that.
4: I knew you were gonna find someone on here. He's perfect for you.
5: Whew, I just got nervous.
4: Why?
5: His profile is everything that I want. We have similar interests and hobbies. He's really handsome.
4: Relax. It's okay. Just message him.
5: You have to do it for me.
4: What? No.
5: Do you want me to find love or not? I'm not good at this stuff. Never have been, never will be. I don't want to screw it up.
4: You just have to be yourself. There's no way you could ruin anything by doing that.
5: Vina, please
4: Can't you just be me for me? Fine, but just for now.
5: We'll start off with a like.
4: See? That wasn't so hard. Thank you. Walk.
1: Seems like everything's on track.
0: Yeah, it's looking good. I think I'm in love.
1: What? With who?
0: I've never met her. I barely know anything about her, and I basically only know her name.
1: Sounds promising. Wow, she's cute.
0: She's more than cute, and she's into all the same things I'm into. I never meet women like this in real life, let alone on a dating site.
1: What if you meet her and she's not who she says she is?
0: Oh, I usually have good intuition about these things.
1: Okay, so what are you gonna do?
0: The question is, what are you gonna do?
1: Okay, you lost me.
0: I just got out of a long-term relationship. I don't know what dating's like these days. I wouldn't even know where to start.
1: No, you're a people person. You got this, you don't need me.
0: Yes, I do. You're a wordsmith. You're charming. I have the in-person swagger, but I'm not good at messaging, you know that.
1: Your jokes don't translate well through text.
0: See?
1: But in person, they're great.
0: You know what I'm saying. You gotta do this for me. She could be the one.
1: Okay, but only because you've been such a great friend to me.
0: Thank you.
1: Let's see.
0: It's all about making a good first impression.
1: Okay, let me think. You guys both like Midnight Park, right? What are some of their most popular songs?
0: I'd say Avenue of Dreams was one of my favorites, but most people know Holidays.
1: Okay. Holidays or Avenue of Dreams? There is a right answer. Don't let me down.
0: What's the right answer?
1: There isn't one. I'm just messing around.
0: See, this is what I mean. I would never have thought to use that as an icebreaker. I probably would have just said, hey.
1: Well, you gotta put in some effort. Show them that you read their profile and that you're interested.
0: You're a natural at this. You should put yourself out there.
2: Work is my love. I'll just live vicariously through you and these messages.
0: Works for me. Take me to the finish line, coach.
2: I'll get you a date.
0: Perfect. I can take it from there.
2: I know you can.
4: Oh, thank you. That looks amazing.
3: Walker has sent a message.
5: Yay, what do you say?
3: Something about my favorite band.
5: Why aren't you more excited about this?
3: I don't know. His message said there is a right answer.
5: Oh, he's just teasing. Don't take it so seriously.
3: I like it when a guy just says, hey. No bells and whistles, simple and to the point.
5: I think you're the only woman in the world who likes that. That shows no effort and makes starting a conversation nearly impossible. This message is good. It's engaging. What are you gonna say back?
3: What are you gonna say back? You said you'd help me, remember?
5: Right, of course. But just the initial messages. Otherwise, it's weird.
3: I know.
5: Now, what's your favorite?
3: Holidays is the easy answer, but that's also their most well-known song. I think Avenue of Dreams is underrated.
5: Okay.
3: What are you doing?
5: Looking up a lyric from the song.
3: Ooh, nice touch.
5: Ah, you're my dream girl. The only one in the world. My North Star, shining along the avenue.
3: Romantic. And that's my favorite lyric.
5: Perfect. You don't let me down. Winky face, set.
3: I thought it was very clever. I think you were very clever with it.
5: I wonder what he's gonna respond.
3: This is becoming a fic?
5: Looks like it.
3: What a nightmare.
5: It's fine. It has nothing to do with us. It's big, impersonal. Their coffee's mass-produced.
3: But they're cheaper.
5: They don't have the quality or the atmosphere that we do.
3: But you can order ahead online and have your drink waiting for you.
5: But we have the best customer service. Why would you want to order online when you can have a lovely chat with your friendly barista?
3: I don't want to be a downer. But they could put us out of business.
5: That's ridiculous. We're You're a staple in the neighborhood. We'll do a fun after-hours event, if it'll make you feel better. Get all our regulars in, remind them how much they love us.
2: How you doing, buddy?
0: I don't know why you made me do this. I prefer to get my exercise doing fun things.
2: Yeah, but you're not gonna get in shape playing beach volleyball. That only hits so many muscles. What's up?
0: She responded.
2: Oh, let me see.
6: Hey, where do you think you're going?
0: You said you'd get me to a date, and then I'd take over.
6: Yeah, but at least stay and give me your 2 cents.
0: I have to rest.
6: Well, we're just warming up.
0: I'm gonna go try some yoga. Have fun, Don Juan. Make me look good.

0: Good choice. I know you're a true fan because you chose the lesser known song. What else are you a fan of?
1: I'm always a fan of the underdog, not just the songs. In elementary school, I started a club with some friends. Our mission was to protect this one boy who got teased all the time.
2: Glad to know you stopped bullies in their tracks. Poor kid. I bet he's super successful now. The ones who were picked on usually make it out the other side, stronger. I was one of those kids, and I like to think I turned out pretty well. Would have been nice to have someone like you around, though.
1: I was one tough cookie. Speaking of which, I'm baking some right now.
2: You bake? I have the biggest sweet tooth. Those look delicious.
3: How's it going over here?
1: Good. He seems great. Authentic. You're gonna like him. Just one small thing, though. I forgot I was talking for you and told him I was baking. That's not too big of a white lie, right?
3: Lena, I can't cook. I can't bake. This guy's gonna be very disappointed if he's expecting a chef like you and he gets me instead.
1: I highly doubt he'd be disappointed. You're gorgeous. But you're right, no more slip-ups. Think like Ava. Won't happen again.

0: Hey.
1: Hey.
0: Jonah, right?
1: Yeah, Lena?
0: Yeah. How's your shirt?
1: Oh, nothing. A sweater can't hide. How's your jacket?
0: In the wash. What's with the hat?
1: What? This, I just came from a costume party.
0: This time of year?
1: Yeah.
0: Sounds fun. I need to get out more. We're having a latte workshop. Do you want to come in? There's room for one more.
1: Sure.
0: Here. Okay. Here you go. Okay. So just think of the espresso as a blank canvas.
1: Okay.
0: Start pouring in the center.
2: Everything okay over here?
0: Good. Now, make sure you keep the pitcher and the cup at a right angle.
1: Oh. Yikes.
0: Don't worry about it. Happens to me all the time, and I've been doing this for years. Let's try again.
3: Sure.
0: Okay, pick it up. Can I show you? May I?
1: By all means.
0: So. One, two, three.
1: Wow. That is impressive.
0: Thanks.
1: Did you go to school for this or something?
0: Why, yes. I have my bachelor's degree in steam milk with an emphasis in design. I just taught myself.
2: Takes a lot of trial and error.
1: Well, I know a lot about that. The error part.
0: I'm sure that's not true.
1: So, this is your place?
0: It is. Had it almost 5 years now.
1: Wow, but you're so young.
0: I know what I want and I go after it. I love my shop. But it's more of a stepping stone. The end game is to have my own baking business. That's the real dream.
1: Sounds like you've got it all figured out.
0: Hopefully. But I know things can change in an instant. I should check on the others.
2: Great.

0: Hope you guys had fun.
1: Thanks. Bye.
0: Night. Burning the midnight oil?
2: Oh, sorry. I know you're supposed to be closing soon, but I think I was just getting the hang of it.
0: Well done.
2: Yeah, I thought I was hopeless, but it helps to have a good teacher.
0: Well, thanks. You get a gold star.
2: You.
0: Yes?
2: Do you sell coffee beans here?
0: Of course. What kind would you like?
2: Whatever you'd recommend. I'll take 2 bags.
0: These ones are great. Internationally sourced, they're organic from family-run farms all over the world. We also have a coffee club of the month if you're interested. Sample all the latest and greatest.
2: Hey, you've really thought of everything.
0: I try. They're opening a Vic around the corner. But I think I'm prepared. My coworker's worried. I tried telling her the world isn't driven by discounts. Kismet is about connecting with people. I connect through my food, my coffee, bake all the pastries myself with love. We're a part of the community. And the community is part of us. I'm sorry. I got a little carried away.
2: No, it's really... You know what? I'll take a few more bags. You can never have enough coffee.
0: They make really good gifts, too. Thanks.
2: Thank you.
3: See you around.
0: Night.

0: I think I'm gonna take a quick walk. Get some fresh air.
1: Okay, I'll be here.
0: Oh, hi.
2: Hey.
0: We keep bumping into each other.
2: Yeah.
0: How are the beans?
2: They were fantastic. I'm gonna have to come by and get some more. I have very thirsty roommates. See you around.
3: Anything we should know about the opening of the Vic downtown?
2: Come for the discounts and stay for the quality. We have a great loyalty program, but the product really speaks for itself. We look forward to serving you.
0: You work for the Vic?
2: I run this branch.
0: I didn't realize. I didn't know who you... Were you spying on me?
2: Why would I spy on you?
0: I'm your competition.
2: The only other competition is the other Vicks nearby.
0: We both sell coffee. We're competition. Pretty soon you're gonna be hosting latte art workshops.
2: We don't need to do that.
0: What about the whole bit with the hard hat? I thought you were charming. But you were lying.
2: I didn't mean to lie to you. I came to your workshop because it seemed fun. There was no ulterior motive there.
0: But do you care how your presence here might affect small businesses? Superstores tear communities apart. Isn't there another one of your chains like 10 minutes away?
2: There was a demand for a brand new Vic on this block, in this community, for this neighborhood. The line inside speaks for itself.
0: The owner of the new Vic, Jonah. He's heartless.
4: What do you mean?
0: He came into the workshop last night and bought beans from us.
4: I'm confused. Isn't that nice?
0: No, it's not nice. It's smug. The nerve of that guy. You know, he's like our age too. You'd think he'd have more integrity than to get into big business.
4: He's our age and already runs his own branch?
0: Ava. You sound impressed.
4: Well,
0: you were right the first time. He doesn't see how his store is gonna destroy the charm of the neighborhood. All he sees are dollar signs. I can tell. Well, if he thinks he's gonna ruin us, he's got another thing coming. We are gonna give him a run for his money. Just you wait and see.
4: I love when you get like this. It's exciting and scary at the same time.
0: Thank you.
5: To opening day. It was a huge success.
6: It was. I thought you'd be more excited. All our hard work is paying off.
7: I just can't get over my interaction with the owner of Kismet Cafe. Lena.
5: Well, you gotta get over it.
7: Yeah, but this time it's different. This is a young woman with dreams.
5: Oh, I see what's happening. You, my friend, feel guilty.
7: Is that what this is?
5: Sounds like it.
7: She was just not very nice. Pretty. Pretty mean.
5: We are potentially destroying her livelihood.
7: Yeah, but it's not personal.
5: It's business.
7: Right.
5: Right.

0: I had a bad day. I'm sorry if that's weird to tell you. I know this should be light and fun, getting to know you type stuff, but I like talking to you.
1: I'm so glad you messaged me. I also had a bad day. Are you okay?
0: Yeah, I'm okay. Why was your day bad?
1: I know this doesn't paint me in the best light, but I think I hurt someone's feelings today. Someone who didn't deserve it.
0: We all have our moments. I never seem to know how to defend myself. All I can do is walk away, and then I feel powerless afterwards.
1: I wish I could help.
0: Are you any good at business advice?
1: That's actually the thing that I'm best at.
0: I run a coffee shop. I'm at the risk of losing my business to a competitor.
1: Well, then you have to fight back. I know this sounds cheesy, but look at your reflection. Tell yourself you are in charge. You are the boss, and you are capable of anything.
0: Jonah?
1: Fancy seeing you here.
0: Are you following me?
1: What? No, of course not.
0: Why are you in a toy store?
1: Well, I could ask you the same question.
0: I asked you first.
1: It's my nephew's birthday. Buying him a present. Need a hand?
0: Do you mind?
1: What do we have here?
0: Board game night at the shop.
1: Oh. It's a great idea, but, you know, it's not my place.
0: No, tell me. I can take it.
1: I just don't think it's best for business.
0: And why not?
1: Well, people will be excited to play games, but that doesn't necessarily mean they're going to buy more food or drinks.
0: I'm hoping to bring in more customers. Feeling a sense of community, coming together, that's what's important. People want that.
1: Yeah, I get that, but you know what? It's your shop. You know best.
0: Thanks. How old's your nephew?
1: He'll be 5. You want to see a picture?
0: Sure. I love kids. Oh, he's cute.
1: Yeah, we're buds.
0: What are you gonna get him?
1: I don't know. You know, when I was his age, I was really into superheroes. I always wanted to catch the bad guy.
0: And now you are the bad guy.
1: No, I know you think that, but I'm just doing my job.
0: You're right. That wasn't fair, sorry. I just picture my hero saving the day, not ruining it.
1: I don't want to ruin your day.
0: You're not. This is just an uncomfortable situation.
1: It is.
0: I'll just take these. Have a nice day.
1: You too.
0: Hi.
1: Oh, you know what? Here, I got it.
0: What? No, don't run that cart.
1: No, it's the Vic company credit card, you know? Think of it as a neighborly gift, an amends of sorts.
0: For what? Nothing's happened. Ha. Thanks. By the way, there's a boy that comes into the shop a lot with his parents. He has a superhero cape that he absolutely adores. He never takes it off. Just a thought.
1: It's a great idea. Thank you.
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0: He deserves to know the whole truth. Not just some half-assed lie.
1: Maybe she'll be able to help me find out who's behind all this.
2: He's in a lot more trouble than we thought.
3: This is our investigation, not yours.
4: I have a gun.
3: You lied to me.
5: Absentia.
3: This is too dangerous to do on your own.
5: Δευτέρα με Παρασκευή, στη μία μετά το μεσάνυχτα, στο Action 24. 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
6: This last night when you were asleep. I hope that's okay. I wanted to talk to someone and got kind of caught up in the moment.
0: You know you can always talk to me about this stuff, right?
6: I know. I didn't want to bother you. Besides, he was awake. Didn't seem to mind. Well, I'm glad my future husband is so helpful.
0: I approve of him for you, that's for sure.
6: Are you sure you don't want to date him? It kind of seems like you two are hitting it off. I mean, he seems great, but no. I was just texting. Do you want to meet him?
0: I don't know. I'm not really sure that we connect. I don't feel anything when I read the messages.
6: I can't judge someone based on their texts alone.
0: It's true.
6: The whole point of this exercise was to get you on a date.
0: Why are you so passionate about this?
6: Everything at the shop has been all over the place. Just
0: be nice to feel like something is working out.
6: Do you think also it's maybe because you want love, but are too afraid to go after it yourself?
0: What? No. Of course not. I want you to be happy. I need to focus on the shop.
6: But you can have a little fun for the both of us. What do you say?
0: I don't know.
6: He seems like a great guy. You'll be happy you went.
1: I read the messages last night. You got real fast.
7: I know, but yeah.
1: Not really my style, if I'm being honest. I don't talk about my feelings like that. You know that. You're the sensitive one.
7: Yeah, I know. You like to keep it light and breezy, but what I...
1: Sure.
7: Do you want to meet tomorrow night?
3: Do you guys need anything else here?
8: We're okay.
3: Okay. Can I get you guys anything else?
9: No, we're good.
3: Okay.
10: How's it going?
3: Well, we've had a decent turnout.
10: But?
3: But most of the parties have been here for hours and only ordered like one coffee. I tried to see if they wanted anything else, but they just want to play and be with their friends.
10: That's okay, right? We have the $5 rental fee for the games, and then I'm still young.
3: Yeah. I'm gonna go drop this off.
10: All right.
3: Yeah, it's been
9: good. Woo!
3: Hi.
9: Hey.
10: I love your cape.
11: Thanks. My uncle got it for me for my birthday.
10: Sounds like you have a good uncle.
11: He's the best.
10: What are you two doing here?
9: Well, I told him about games night and he got really excited. This is where he wanted to spend his birthday.
10: Happy birthday.
11: Thanks.
10: So sweet.
9: Well, I guess games night was a good idea.
10: Yeah. Well, have a seat wherever you'd like. How about I bring you a special dessert for your birthday?
8: Nice.
9: Thank you. Right, what do you want to say?
7: Should we go here?
11: There.
10: Who is that? Jonah.
3: The branch owner at the Vic?
10: Okay. Ah. You did not say that he was cute.
0: Didn't notice.
10: You didn't notice.
0: Well, I didn't think it was relevant. He's our competition.
10: If he's our competition, what is he doing here? And is his table full of desserts?
0: I gave him one on the house for his nephew's birthday. And then he bought a bunch more.
10: Some competitor.
9: Should we go catch that movie? All right, let's go. Oh, we should go say thank you.
7: Thank you for tonight. You're right. Games night was a great idea.
0: Thanks.
9: And the desserts, they were incredible, right?
10: Have a nice night.
7: You too.
11: Bye.
10: Bye. This can't be right. We got significantly less than last week when we didn't have an event.
3: You mean before the Vic?
10: We lost sales from game night.
3: I'm sorry, Lean. Everyone had a lot of fun.
10: At this rate, they won't be able to have fun here much longer.
1: Still feeling guilty?
7: What? No, we're doing great. It's a good thing, right?
1: Right, really good thing.
7: Like, speaking of good things, it's almost your time.
1: I don't know, man. I'm feeling nervous.
7: You're not gonna back out of me, are you?
1: I reread the messages. All that banter, it's just not me. You two are really connecting.
7: Yeah, but you two have so much in common.
1: That's what I thought too, at least according to her profile. But the way that she talks, she seems more right for you.
7: Ah, that's just text messages. People can be completely different in person.
1: You're right. I'll go order an appetizer, say hello, drink some wine, and then I'm out of there.
7: Great. That's all you have to do.
1: Walk with me? What if she's not what I expected? Where's the confident, self-assured guy that I know and love, huh? Just think about it as taking the next step, a baby step. If you guys meet and you click, great, take another step. And if you don't, well, at least you tried, right?
12: Why aren't you trying again?
1: I will once the branch is stable. For now, let's focus on you.
12: I'll never know why you can't take your own advice.
1: Will you go look?
9: Look?
1: Go to the window and see if you can see her there?
9: I've never seen you like this before.
1: You've never seen me single.
9: It's a good point. Okay.
1: Do you see her?
9: I don't know, there's a girl sitting by herself. There's a waiter blocking her.
1: Well?
9: Oh. Yep, that's her. Looks just like her pictures.
1: So she's gorgeous. I knew it.
9: What are you gonna do?
1: I'm gonna cross the finish line.
9: Attaboy. Go get her.
1: Will you come in and wait at the bar?
9: Thank you.
12: Ava?
3: Walker. It's so nice to meet you. Please, take a seat.
12: You again.
9: We have to stop running into each other like this. Mind if I sit down?
3: No, I'm in the middle of something.
9: I didn't think people still read those. My sister says the gossip's all online now.
3: Do you mind?
9: Just didn't take you for a celebrity gossip fan, that's all.
3: I'm not, just, shh.
9: Okay, sorry. I'm trying to disturb your reading.
3: I'm not actually reading this.
9: I figured. You know, when I'm dining alone, I usually bring a book or something to keep me busy. It's not a big deal.
3: No, it's not that. I'm spying on my friend.
9: Oh, what?
3: She asked me to come, just in case. She's on a first date. First one in a while, so I'm here for moral support. The magazine's a disguise. I don't read these.
9: Well, this night just got more interesting. I'm here for a friend, too.
3: The one with Ava?
9: Yeah.
3: This world is very, very small.
9: It's tiny.
3: So Walker's your friend. He seems really kind and funny. Like a stand-up guy.
9: Yeah, he is. I've known Walker for years. Wait, how do you know so much about him?
3: Ava told me. He seems great. You were right about games night, by the way.
9: What do you mean?
3: We didn't even break even.
9: I'm sorry to hear that. If it's any consolation, my nephew and I, we had a great time.
3: Anyway, let's talk about better things. Like our friends. They seem to be hitting it off.
9: Would you look at that?
3: I know. Right?
12: I'm really glad we're doing this.
3: Me too.
12: This is my first date from the app, so forgive me if I'm a bit rusty.
3: Same here. What made you do something different this time?
12: Your profile really stood out to me.
3: Oh, yeah? What did you like about it?
12: We seem to like doing the same things, listening to the same music, maybe have similar personalities. I haven't been able to find that.
3: I know, right? It's all about those common interests, like going out and being with friends, enjoying life.
12: Exactly. My favorite memories are listening to live music or sharing a meal with friends, being outside, exploring the world, traveling.
3: I agree with you 1,000%. Thank you. So where have you traveled to?
6: That really ended their conversation.
9: I'm not surprised. Dave is really easy to talk to.
6: What do you mean?
9: Walker showed me some of the messages. She has some really interesting things to say.
3: Yeah, she does.
13: Are you guys ready to order?
9: You go ahead.
3: I'll take the pure Asian kale salad to start and the magical double cheeseburger.
9: That's exactly what I was gonna have. I'll have what she's having.
13: Sounds good, coming right up.
9: How long you been a vegetarian for?
3: About 10 years. I went to this sanctuary for rescued farm animals and fell in love with this pig named Bella.
9: You mean Green Meadows on the outskirts of town?
3: Yeah.
9: I go there every year around Thanksgiving. We rescue turkeys.
3: I always wanted to do that.
9: Well, you totally should. It is so fulfilling.
3: One of these days I will. For now, it's just visiting Bella when I can.
9: I know exactly what you mean about her. You know, every time that I look into her eyes, it's just like she's staring into my soul.
3: Totally.
9: You know, pigs are a lot like dogs. I wanted a pet pig when I was a kid, and I did all this research. And it turns out, even if they say that they're going to be only 60 pounds, they can grow up to 300 pounds.
3: What? You can't manage a 300-pound beast?
9: Oh, I can. I just don't think my roommates would like it very much. You know, besides, I work more than 70 hours a week, and I wouldn't want to be a neglectful pig pop.
14: Oh, pig pop. Like dog dad. That's cute.
13: Are you guys ready to order?
12: Oh, sorry. We've been talking this whole time. Haven't had a chance to look at the menu.
13: No problem. Take your time.
3: So, what's good here?
12: I've actually never been. My friend who's a foodie told me about it.
3: So, how long have you been a vegetarian for?
12: Oh, no, I'm not vegetarian. No offense if you are. I'm just, where I'm from, we eat a lot of meat.
3: Oh my gosh, I'm so relieved to hear you say that. I'm not a vegetarian either. I totally respect people who are, but yeah, it's not for me.
12: Okay, I'm really craving a burger now.
3: They have one made of soy and mushrooms.
12: Do you want to get out of here?
3: What did you have in mind?
12: I know this awesome street meat vendor down the block. He makes this amazing secret seasoning.
3: You had me at street meat.
12: Great. Let's go.
9: Oh, it looks like they're getting ready to leave.
14: Oh, no.
9: Oh, no, they're both still smiling.
14: I bet Ava wanted something else. I try to get her to step out of her comfort zone and taste different foods, but she's picky.
9: Yeah, walks the same. He's more of a steak and potatoes kind of guy. Oh, you know, I bet you he's taking her to his favorite street vendor, street meat. I swear he eats there like 3 times a week.
14: I think she'll like that. It's more her style. But I love this place. I think it's delicious.
9: Yeah, I think I'll stay here and enjoy it.
14: I guess we did already order.
9: Yeah, but our entertainment just walked out that door.
14: Well, we have this.
9: Oh, and what do we have in there?
14: Well, apparently, this woman

0: the magazine.
1: Oh, yeah, it's got lots of juicy stuff in it.
0: Thanks for offering to walk me home.
1: Yeah, don't mention it.
0: This is me.
1: It's a nice building. It's got good bones.
0: It was built in the 1930s. I love a building with history.
1: Yeah, but is it haunted?
0: My neighbor says there's a ghost of a famous starlet who roams the hallways at night.
1: Oh, I believe it.
0: Well, this was fun.
1: Yeah, turns out spying on our friends can be surprisingly fun.
0: I imagine I'll be seeing even more of you now.
1: Sorry about that. It's like you can't get rid of me. It's just ever since we moved our storefront in across from you, we keep running into each other.
0: I'm starting to get used to it.
1: Hopefully it's not such a bad thing.
0: I have to go. I have some work prep to do.
1: Yeah, right, of course. Good night.
0: Night.

0: You're home late, little lady.
1: I don't even know what time it is. The night just flew by.
0: Tell me everything.
1: It was amazing. He was so great. I was really surprised.
0: Surprised?
1: Yeah. You and I just don't have the same tastes, you know? And you seem to be hitting it off with him in the messages. But he was nothing like that in real life.
0: What do you mean?
1: He was confident and fun and loud, but not in an obnoxious way. We ended up going to this random street vendor for dinner, then popped into this hole-in-the-wall bar where we drank mezcal and danced to live Mexican music with some of his friends.
0: You met his friends? On a first date?
1: Yeah. It was spontaneous and fun.
0: I always thought a good first date would be someplace quiet, where you could talk one-on-one, get to know each other.
1: That sounds so boring, Lena. Besides, you can really tell who someone is by their friends.
0: I guess so. He does sound really different from the person I was texting with. But I guess people can have more than one side to them.
1: The point is, it was great, and we're gonna go out again, but...
0: But what?
1: Only if it's okay with you.
0: What do you mean? Of course it's okay with... It's more than okay with me.
1: Well, I know that you felt a connection with him. You had a rapport.
0: Oh, please. It was nothing. It was just some texts. I want what's best for you. That's what's gonna make me happy.
1: How did the rest of your night go?
0: Well, it was going perfectly fine until someone came in and...
1: Who?
0: The Vic branch manager?
1: Jonah? What? No way.
0: Apparently, he's Walker's BFF.
1: What?
0: I know.
1: Walker said he worked in corporate for Vic, but I didn't think he'd know Jonah. Lena, do you like him?
0: Jonah? What? No, of course not. That would be absurd. He's our competition. He's the reason I'm stressed, the reason Kismet might be going out of business. I mean, no, I can't possibly like him.
1: He can be partially responsible for all those things, and you can still have a crush on him. If he's friends with Walker, I bet he's a great guy.
0: Well, even so, we have nothing in common. He runs a chain. I work for a mom and pop shop that I started myself.
1: You both work in coffee. That's something in common, even if your businesses are different sizes. I take it you're both vegetarians?
0: Yeah, but who cares?
1: You both have impeccable

0: impeccable taste in friends, that much is obvious.
1: Well, that's true.
0: It's okay to like him.
1: No, I don't think that it is.
2: It's contagious.
3: Thank you. My man. This round's on me. Someone's in a good mood. I really like her. So, are we gonna see her again?
4: Yeah, definitely. We talked about doing something tomorrow night.
3: Wow. That's fast.
4: When you know, you know. Just feels right.
3: So, what's she like?
4: Look, I know you felt a spark with her.
3: No, there was no spark. It's just online. It's not like people fall in love on the internet or anything.
4: Jonah, people literally do that all the time.
3: You know what I mean. It was just some messages. I'm happy for you. You know, this is what we wanted. Oh, you're a great guy. You deserve a great girl.
4: Thanks.
0: Don't tell me. Not the slightest difference. That doesn't make any sense. What am I gonna do?
5: Ha ha ha.

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9: Green Meadows.
10: I brought coffee.
9: Oh, sweet of you.
10: What are those?
9: Scones. I like to play around with flavor profiles, so this one's strawberry lemonade, persimmon cinnamon, and the last one's orange sage.
10: Huh. Persimmon cinnamon. Say that 10 times fast.
9: Do you want one?
10: You know what? Maybe we should let the other volunteers have them. They've been here all day.
9: No, I insist. There's plenty to go around.
10: Well, they look pretty tasty.
9: Go on.
10: Wow. These are insane. You made these?
9: I take a lot of pride in my baking. It's my favorite thing to do.
10: Did you get these from a recipe book?
9: Book? It's my own recipe.
10: Wow. Really, you should go on one of those competitive baking shows. I mean, definitely win.
11: Lena!
9: Hey, Eugene. Wanted to drop these off.
11: That's so nice of you.
9: Oh, they look delicious.
10: I brought hot coffee.
9: How thoughtful. Thank you.
11: Have you met Bella?
10: Are you kidding me? She's practically the main reason why I volunteer.
9: Just like Lena. No wonder you two are together. Oh no. We're not together. We just know each other from the neighborhood. Oh, I see. Well, there's some chores that need doing if you two would like to do the honors. Great.
10: Yeah. It's a nice day to feed some goats.
9: It is. I love it here.
10: Yeah. And I love this time of year.
9: Perfect day to volunteer.
10: Yeah. Uh-huh.
12: Look at him. He's so cute.
10: He likes you.
12: Aww.
10: Looks like he could just fall asleep in your arms. I know. Oh, should we go visit the love of our lives?
9: Yeah. Daffodils. So beautiful. They're my favorite.
10: I don't know much about flowers, but they are beautiful. So, how's the shop?
9: We're gonna have to close.
10: I'm sorry to hear that.
9: It's just the way things are. I'll be okay. The shop was mostly an avenue for my baked goods. That's where my heart really is. Just have to figure out next steps.
10: You have to do something with your desserts. They're incredible.
12: Hopefully. We'll see. There she is.
10: The lady, the myth, the legend.
12: Bella, baby.
13: Uh-oh.
12: What?
10: Walker wants us to join him on his date with Ava tonight.
12: Why on earth would they want that?
13: Well, they want us to get to know each other and to squash the tension.
12: Those meddlers.
13: Well, in all fairness, we did spy on their date.
12: Ava wanted me there.
13: Yeah, so did Walker. What should I tell him?
12: What do you think, Belly Welly?
13: Well, sounds like an affirmative to me.
12: Yeah. It's like we're going. Isn't this so much fun? Mm-hmm. So fun. It was Walker's idea. He's got the best date ideas.
13: Well, when I found out that you loved horror movies like me, I knew we had to check this out.
12: And I'm so glad you guys could come with us. Yeah. Make it a family affair.
13: The more the merrier.
12: Ooh, it's starting.

0: What are you doing?
1: I don't like horror movies.
0: Well, the gaps in your fingers kind of defeat the purpose.
1: I want to see what happens. But I also don't want to get scared.
0: Then why did you agree to do this?
1: For Ava. She's done so much for me over the years. It's literally the least I could do. I do not understand the appeal of all this. Why do people want to see gore and guts?
0: I don't get it either. You know, I prefer comedies or...
1: Or what?
0: Or musicals. I know most guys don't, but I like how they make me feel. And the songs are catchy.
1: I love musicals.
0: They're the best, right?
1: Yeah. They really are the best.
0: Why do you sound so annoyed?
1: Because I don't want us to have anything in common. We can't be friends. We can't be anything.
0: Okay. Right. That makes perfect sense.
1: Thank you. Sorry.
0: It's okay. Just don't make a habit of it.
1: You ladies need anything else? Hi.
2: This has been one of my favorite places in the neighborhood. I'm gonna miss your dessert the most. There's nothing like them around here or anywhere.
1: Thank you. That means a lot. But you know, change could be a good thing sometimes. It's a new chapter.
2: Very true.
3: We're excited about what you're going to do next.
1: Thanks. Me too.
3: We'll take a couple of those.
1: I'm gonna miss this place. I'm gonna miss it too. What do you think you'll do next? I don't know. Maybe this is the push I needed to focus on my baking. What about you?
4: I've always wanted to get my degree. I was talking to Walker about it, and he thinks I might be good at sales. Maybe a degree in communications? We'll see.
1: You talked to Walker about it?
4: Yeah, he's been really helpful. I'm honestly smitten with him.
1: I can tell. It's great.
4: Hopefully we can hang out again, all four of us.
1: Oh, I don't know. Things with Jonah are awkward.
4: He's Walker's best friend. And I thought you guys had fun the other night.
1: It was fun, but I just can't reconcile with the fact that this guy who I enjoy spending time with is actually responsible for turning my life upside down.
4: Things are complicated, but try and look at this as a door opening and not a door closing. The world's your oyster.

0: Jonah.
1: Hey.
0: Come on in.
1: Oh. How's it going in here?
0: We have a lot to do. We've got to clean and pack everything up. What are you doing here?
1: Well, I saw that it was closing night and I just wanted to come by and see.
0: Revel in your victory.
1: What? No.
0: I'll be fine.
1: I know you will be. You're too skilled and talented not to be.
2: I got you flowers.
0: Oh. Thanks. Daffodils.
1: I know. You told me. When we were in the Green Meadows, you mentioned they were your favorite. Is there anything I can do?
0: Is that why you stopped by?
1: No, I stopped by because, well, I was hoping we could be friends.
0: Oh.
1: I know it might be impossible, but I figured it was worth a shot.
0: Aww. What? Thank you for the flowers. That's a really sweet gesture. But there's no need for you to stay and help, really.
1: Please, it's the least I could do.
0: Well, we do still need to clean the espresso machine before we pack it up. There's a bunch of trash to take out and coffee grinds to compost.
1: Yeah, I can do all that. Where should I start?
0: He is putting in work. He must feel really bad. Oh, that's the last of it. What else? Not much, actually. Why don't you take off? Really? What? No, I'm not gonna leave you on our last night. It's okay. I guess I could go register for classes before I meet up with Walker. Are you sure I can leave you alone with him? Yeah, I'll be fine. I'm not worried about you. I'll be nice. Good. But really, are you okay? Because if you need me, I'll stay.
3: I'm good.
0: Okay.
3: Go.
0: Thanks, Lean. Love you.
3: Love you too.
0: Bye, Jonah. Thanks for helping out my girl here. Hope to see you soon.
2: No problem. Likewise. Thank goodness. I thought she would never leave.
0: Huh?
1: Oh, I was just joking.
0: Jokes usually make people laugh.
1: Huh. And you're the authority on humor, I suppose?
0: I've been known to make people laugh on occasion.
1: Interesting. Because in the short time that we've known each other, you haven't made me laugh once.
0: Well, you've made me cry a bunch, so there's that. I'm kidding.
1: Good, because I was starting to feel really bad.
0: You haven't made me cry. I'm okay. Besides, I'm kind of excited to see where this new path takes me. Plus, I'm not much of a crier, never have been.
1: Really? When was the last time you cried?
0: This is kind of embarrassing. It was a commercial.
1: Oh. Surprisingly, those can be very emotional.
0: I know.
1: Which one?
0: This little boy sends paper airplanes over his fence, hoping to reach his military father who's overseas. Unbeknownst to the little boy, his neighbor collects the paper airplanes and sends them to his dad. His dad opens them on the base and sends a big box of paper airplane responses. His neighbor sends them over the fence for the little boy to read.
1: Wow.
0: Wait. Are you crying?
1: No. That is beautiful.
0: You're totally tearing up.
1: Let's just say I'm buying whatever they're selling. Which was what, by the way?
0: I know. I was so hooked on the story and too bleary-eyed that I couldn't see the screen when whatever it was they were selling came on. Huh. I love this song.
2: Yeah, every time it comes on, I can't help but dance to it.
0: Don't let me stop you.
2: Oh, you ain't ready for these moves.
0: Try me.
1: Okay.

0: I needed that.
1: Yeah, me too.
0: Oh, no.
1: May I have this dance?
0: Sure. Why not?
1: What the heck? Right?
0: Can't hurt.

0: This is the first time I've ever danced in my shop.
1: No kidding.
0: Yeah, believe it or not, this kind of thing doesn't happen very often.
1: Well, I'm honored.
0: First and the last time, too.
1: What do you mean?
0: The first time I've danced in my shop, and it'll also be the last time I'll dance in my shop.
1: Well, hopefully not the last time we dance together, though.
0: We should get back to work. Still a lot to do.
1: Yeah.
0: Thanks.
2: Thanks. I want to make a toast.
3: What are we toasting to?
2: To us, obviously. To the times we've shared so far, to hopefully many more to come. I just can't wait to see what the future holds for us.
3: Walker, that's so sweet.
2: I know. Sorry. Yikes. I don't know what's come over me.
3: I love it.
2: I wanted to ask you if, you know, we could make this official.
3: Yes, of course. Oh my gosh. Yes.
2: Yes. I'm so glad that silly app brought us together. Thanks, technology.
3: There is one thing.
2: What?
3: It's not a big deal. I just figure we should start this relationship off with honesty.
2: Of course. You can tell me anything. What is it?
3: You never actually talked to me on the app.
2: What?
3: What I mean is, it wasn't me. I was in kind of a slump getting over a guy, and so I asked Lena to text for me. I almost didn't even show up on the date because I thought you two were hitting it off so much. Okay, well, I'm glad you're not mad.
2: Mad? Ava, I didn't write my messages either.
3: What do you mean?
2: I was gun-shy from my last relationship. I hadn't dated for a while, so I asked Jonah to write the messages for me.
3: What? Wait a second. So Lena and Jonah did all the talking for us?
2: Yeah. I was gonna tell you when it came up, but you didn't reference our messages, so I hadn't had a chance to tell you yet.
3: Lena seemed really into the messages.
2: So did Jonah.
3: Are you thinking what I'm thinking?
2: I don't know, but take me there.
3: From the street. So good.
0: Thanks. How was your date?
3: Amazing. We made things official. Walker's my boyfriend now.
0: That's great. Oh, I'm so happy for you.
3: Also, I learned some very interesting information.
0: What's that?
3: Turns out one of Walker's friends was writing his messages for him on the app.
0: Yeah, right.
3: I'm serious. We were both weary, so our friends did it for us.
0: Wait, really? You told Walker it was me?
3: Yep, that's how it came out. Neither of us wrote a single message. Can you believe that? His friend sounds great. Handsome, successful, really sweet. Would you be open to a blind date?
0: Why blind?
3: He's not on social media, and Walker doesn't have any good pictures of him.
0: I don't know.
3: Come on! It'll be a great distraction. What have you got to lose? Walker and I will come. We'll make it a double date.

0: You okay?
1: I feel better.
0: Look, I'm sorry.
1: It's okay. Really. When one door closes, another opens.
0: Hey, you know what really cheers me up?
1: What cheers you up? I want to know.
0: Milkshakes. So, what do you think you'll do next?
1: I don't know. My passion is fostering a sense of community wherever I am, so hopefully something with that. But baking full-time has always been my dream. People seem to enjoy my desserts.
0: Yeah, you gotta give the people what they want.
1: I want to package and distribute them to other coffee shops and little local markets, you know, spread the happiness.
0: Well, that scone that you gave me, I mean, it was so good, I'm still thinking about it.
1: Stop.
0: I'm serious. You're too talented just to let it go to waste. I have an idea. Now, I would have to run it by the greater company at large, but what would you say to running games nights and talent nights and charitable community events down at the PIC?
2: That way you could foster the sense of community that you love in the neighborhood that you love.
0: And bring in that small business feel instead of that big corporate chain vibe that you dislike so much.
2: And we could start selling your desserts, you know, and if they did well, then the other Vicks could start selling them too.
1: I don't know. Work for the enemy?
0: No, you'd be spreading happiness, you know, making us better. We would just be providing the platform. It could be a great business opportunity.
1: It could be. I kind of love the idea.
0: Really?
1: Yeah. Can I sleep on it?
0: Yeah, of course.
1: Thank you. Incredible offer. It really is kind of you. Take a chance on me like that.
0: I believe in you. I saw what Kismet did for the neighborhood. And, well, I have tried your desserts. They're perfect.

0: I better get going.
1: Oh, you have somewhere to be?
0: I have a date.
1: Oh, yeah, that sounds fun.
0: Hopefully.
1: You know, I wish we met through Ava and Walker, you know, instead of competing businesses.
0: Thought I wasn't your competition.
1: Yeah, I'm sorry about that.
0: Oh, gosh. Stop apologizing. You gave me advice on game night. I didn't listen. Brought me flowers, cleaned the shop, helped me pack up and move, and just offered me a business opportunity that could give me both that sense of community and possibly push my desserts mainstream. You've done so much for me at this point. I need you to know I appreciate it. Okay?
1: Yeah. I just wish that...
0: Wish what?
1: I just wish that if we'd met under different circumstances, that, well, it could be you and me going on that date tonight.
0: Maybe. Not how the cards fell.
1: Yeah, just wasn't kismet.
0: Right. Wasn't meant to be. See you. You excited? No.
2: Uh-uh.
0: What's wrong? You really liked this guy. I know this is gonna sound strange, but I think Jonah tried to ask me out. And part of me wanted to say yes. What part of you said no?
2: I think I was so dead set on the idea that he was responsible for all these things going wrong in my life that
0: I didn't see who he truly is. Just a funny, smart, kind person.
2: You could still give him a chance if you want.
0: No. If it was meant to be, it would be.
2: That'll work.
1: Hey, man, what's up?
3: Sorry about today with Lena.
1: That's okay, man. I'm glad she has a date. I'm happy for her.
4: Still on for dinner tonight?
3: Yeah, you bet.
1: Where do you want to go?
3: Was thinking we could
4: try that new food truck, Veggie Voodoo.
1: How you do that for me?
3: I would.
1: You're the best.
3: I know.

0: look beautiful. Where's the lucky guy?
1: Should be here soon. I haven't actually met him before.
0: I get it. App date.
1: Sort of. What about you?
0: Oh, I'm just here checking out Veggie Voodoo.
1: Oh, okay.
0: Do you want me to wait with you until he comes, or should I just go?
1: Either's fine. I don't exactly know what he looks like.
0: What do you mean?
1: It's kind of complicated, but I was talking for Ava on her dating app, and apparently this mystery man was doing the same for Walker. We sort of hit it off.
0: That was you.
1: What was me?
0: I'm that mystery man.
1: Quit playing around.
0: I'm serious. I was texting for Walker. He gave me his phone.
1: It was you?
0: It was me. Every single message.

0: Your party is in safe hands. This is why you hired me.
1: I'm looking for Kelly Broussard.
0: That is me.
1: I want to throw a party for my niece. Thought I'd seek out some professional expertise. I'm in the middle of meeting with another planner.
0: Oh.
1: And I must say, she seems very professional.
0: You like animals?
2: Alpacas, like Alfie and Plucky Princess.
0: I know what we should do for the party. We should base it on Plucky Princess. You have to use your imagination. Lights, music.
1: Organizing all this, pretty amazing.
0: You never doubted my powers, did you?
1: Never.
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2: You need a microchip to get to the cloud vault and then the decryption key to unlock it to gain access to the files. Nick has the key. I was gonna give him the chip once I was safe.
3: Are you feeling okay, sweetheart?
4: I hope you're not disappointed.
5: What are you doing?
6: Let's go to Jericho.
7: Emily's in Europe.
6: This is where the thumb drive landed. Someone in there wants it badly enough to keep Nick captive.
7: She thinks she's come to save you.
8: Did he give you the decryption key for the files?
9: I don't know what you're talking about.
6: Who's shipping coffins from Boston? What is Jericho? Tell me.
10: It's a shipping depot in Schoenberg, Austria.
11: Look, I can be in Berlin by the morning.
12: So when you find Emily Byrne, I will be the first to know.
13: I was hoping that you might be able to enlighten me as to what Special Agent Isaac is up to.
14: I did hear rumors about some kind of Meridian base of operations. It's outside Schoenberg, Austria.
15: Tell me how I can get out of here.
12: You can't.
16: What does she know about you? You're FBI.
17: I want nothing to do with this, okay? I change diapers now, not machine gun magazines. Yeah. I don't want to end up like Holt.
6: I think I know where they're hiding, Nick.
11: Me too.

0: look vaguely familiar.
1: I get that a lot.
2: Could be the beard.
0: Yeah. You mind if I sit down?
2: Please do.
3: Did you get our cabins?
0: Yeah, I got a cabin with bunk beds. That's all that was left.
4: Oh. It was on top.
0: I think the answer is pretty clear on that one. Yeah.
2: Yeah.
0: You order anything yet?
2: Not yet. You hungry?
0: Yeah, a bit. But I can wait. You know, you still haven't told me why Gunnarsson let you come to Europe.
4: Yeah, I mean, I just convinced her. It'd be easier to cut through the red tape, find Nick.
0: There's gotta be another reason.
4: Maybe she just wants her agent back.
3: Schoenberg until after sunrise. So, let's have a glass of wine.
2: Please.
0: Cheers.
3: Cheers.

0: There's a sight for sore eyes. What do you think, Flint?
1: Well, yeah, I guess. Finally.
0: Finally? That's the thanks I get for getting us here in one piece.
1: I need to brush my teeth. My mouth tastes like ass.
0: Hey! Watch your language.
1: Sorry, Grandpa.
0: Speaks like ass. Get your stuff. You're bunking upstairs. When you're all settled in, we'll explore the property. And Flint, turn off your phone. No service here anyway.

0: Abbey, took a long way, circled back and we shot one fire. But I'll be ready in case the train goes for us.
1: What exactly are you trying to say, Jack? I'm too old to look after my own grandson. I can handle myself in Flint. Don't cancel your conference on our account. I have what I need to protect myself. Well, what do you think I'm talking about? I still hold my own in a gunfight. Anyway, it probably won't come to that. No one even knows we're here. Yeah, okay.

0: I need a bandage.
1: For what?
0: I cut myself. I don't want it to get infected.
1: You'll leave.
0: You are a nurse. Get me a bandage.
1: Get it yourself.
0: Okay.
1: Stop this. Your time is up. They've lost patience with your refusal to cooperate.
2: Only you. Only you can stop this. Not me.
1: Don't be foolish.

Why do you hold out? Pride? Duty? Or do you think someone will come for you? Even if your colleagues are looking for you, they'll be too late to save you.

0: Michelle Sabin. Michelle? Special Agent Derek Crown, FBI. I'd like to ask you a few routine questions about your former partner, Julianne Gernelson.
1: You're investigating Julianne? Isn't she your boss?
0: It's official business, and I'd appreciate your cooperation.
1: What exactly are you interested in knowing, Special Agent Crown? I'm about to teach a first-year law seminar.
0: Okay, well, there's been some questionable activity on a credit report.
1: Really? And what would that be?
0: $60,000 of credit card debt was recently paid off, plus a $400,000 mortgage. So would you happen to know anything about that?
1: I paid off her cards. Not that it's anyone's business.
0: 60G?
1: My insurance doesn't cover all my fertility treatments, so Julianne put it on her cards. I insisted on paying them off after we broke up. I have the crushing medical bills if you require proof.
0: And what about the mortgage? You pay that off, too?
1: It was her mother's dying wish that Julianne be in the clear. Explains why she never received a single condolence card when her mom passed away. None of you at the FBI know the first thing about her.
0: Yeah, well, she tends to keep herself to herself, so.
1: With coworkers like you, I can see why. Now, unless you have any more questions?
0: No, not at the moment, but.
1: Good.
0: Thank you for your cooperation, and look forward to doing this again sometime.
2: Yeah, so, I mean, I always wanted to be a ballerina, but then I grew too tall. My dad took me out of dance class, and he put me in karate.
3: You? Ballerina?
2: Yeah.
3: You still got the outfit?
2: Yes, I do. That waiter was eyeing us like a hawk.
4: You're right. Might be nothing, but just in case. Let's go over our cover story once more. We are a
2: newly engaged couple backpacking across Europe on our last leg before we return home to California. We should get some sleep.
3: Yeah, you never know when we next get some shut-eye.
5: Ma'am, would you still be interested in a second cabin? There's one available at the back of the sleeping car.
2: This is actually a little bit embarrassing, but I have a snoring problem. And it turns out that my fiancé actually brought his earplugs along, so we're good. Thank you.
5: Very well. Have a nice night.
2: Yeah, you too.
3: Snoring. That's impressive. You check out the cabin, I'll head back and see what this guy does.
6: Yes, did you ask her?
5: Sure.
6: What did she say?
3: Is he still watching?
2: Yeah.

0: You should have called sooner.
1: There's a time difference between Berlin and Boston. I didn't want to disturb you.
0: Don't let the clock get in the way of a timely update.
1: Point taken.
0: Any progress on where Nick's being held?
2: According to my source, Meridian has some kind of base of operations located outside the Austrian-Czech border. I'm on my way there now to check it out.
0: The moment you confirm Nick's location, I'll begin mobilizing local authorities.
1: Roger that. I should get going.
0: Have you made contact with Emily Byrne yet?
2: Not yet.
0: If you can find a trail to Nick, so can she.
1: If and when I cross paths with Emily,
0: you'll let me know.

0: That was crazy.
1: Huh. Lots of wolves around here.
0: I heard you're on the phone with Uncle Jack. Are we in danger out here?
2: We're fine. We're just being careful. I could teach you how to shoot. Protect yourself.
0: Guns aren't really my thing.
2: Okay, fine. Best be prepared.
0: I guess. I don't want to be scared anymore.
2: Well, it can be a scary place. But sometimes you have to confront it head on. I have, your mom has. Someday you will too. You're a part of this tribe, Flynn. Don't ever doubt that. Or yourself.
3: I thought you'd be angry.
4: It takes a lot more than that to make me angry. You should know that.
3: Julianne, your colleague thinks you're a compromised agent.
4: Crown's an investigator. He thought someone paid off my debts to get me to work against the Bureau.
3: This is that informant issue again, isn't it? The one Emily Byrne accused you of being?
4: Yeah.
5: Here you go.
4: Thanks.
5: And for you, madam?
4: Thank you. There is a new agent in the office, but I suspect it's someone who's been there a while. I've been going through Ephelon's files. There's an ex-Navy SEAL who's had dealings in the past with a group we're investigating.
3: Sounds like probable cause. Is Special Agent Crown on the list?
4: Crown has his reasons to be upset with the Bureau, but I doubt he's the informant.
3: God, I hate that place. All those people and their secrets. Should have left when I asked you to.
4: If I could go back, there's a lot of things I'd do differently. I'm sorry. Thank you for being so loyal. I didn't appreciate that enough when I had the chance.
3: Of course. Don't believe everything they tell you about lawyers. Is there anything else you want to talk about?
4: No. I really don't want to bore you anymore. Hey, I got this. The least I can do after having my colleague harass you this morning.
3: Okay. I'll get the next one then.
4: Next one?
3: I thought maybe you and I could have dinner. If you're not interested.
4: No, I'd love to.
6: Είναι ένα επιπλέον πακέτο δεύτερη στην ουσία.
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0: I got it in the Middle East. The scar. Holt and I were providing support for a supply convoy that had been attacked by locals in recent weeks. There was a boy. He's just a teenager who had the bad luck to cross my path.
1: Cal!
2: What the hell, man?
3: Mom.
2: You just shot a kid.
1: Hey, you tell him I'm trying to help.
4: Lahmas, Khalid Asada.
5: He's still breathing.
6: If you asked those for better shots, this shit show wouldn't have happened.
0: He called out for his mother, and she was there. She ran out, and she cut me, and she gave me the scar. And it was Holt, and everything was fine until my boss decided to put two bullets in her head. And then he went to shoot the boy.
6: No witnesses. Move aside.
5: No! I'll report you. It's gonna be okay, kid.
1: Whoa, easy.
5: Hey.
1: Easy.
6: One day this raghead's gonna grow up to become the enemy. And when it happens, and it will happen, well, he's gonna come after us with no qualms about putting a bullet between our eyes.
5: It's gonna be okay.
6: Need to be a warrior to survive. Kill the fucking kid, or he gets
1: fuck
6: it.
1: Fuck you. This isn't right.
6: Have it your way.
1: Cal, please. Please, come. Please.
6: Now kill the fucking kid!
2: You look him in the eye when you do it. Don't you look away.
0: And he gave me a choice.
6: Do it! Do it!
0: Save the boy or save my friend.
7: And what did you do?
0: I saved my friend. Our boss, Armstrong, is a fucking boss. So am I. I followed his orders. We did a lot of bad things that year. And when I came home, I couldn't relate to the real world. All these people leading normal lives. I was like this alien monster with done horrible things no one knew about. So I made a choice. Live like an outsider for the rest of my life, or try and connect with humanity, even though I'd lost my own.
7: How did you do that?
0: I recognize that everyone has a monster inside them. Not everyone gets to see theirs. I got a good look of mine, and I put a wall around it. I locked that monster away.

0: sleep okay?
1: Yeah. I don't usually sleep that easy.
0: Yeah.
1: Hey. You should have told me you're playing with Dawkins.
0: I just figured it would be easier to go it alone.

0: You still got those files Kai stole from Meridian.
1: Why?
0: Because if we're gonna do this, I need to know everything.
1: Yeah.

0: is happening?
1: You're being moved to a special holding cell. The others are going to another facility.
0: Why?
1: That I don't know. But this is goodbye. I wish things had ended differently.

0: Can I see you in my office? So, you've been looking into my credit report. Am I late on my water bill? They overbilled me, and I'm disputing it if you're looking for the reason.
1: Just a routine background check, Julianne. I follow my leads.
0: And came up empty-handed.
1: Someone in this office is working against us finding Nick. No one is above suspicion.
0: What about you? You've always been resentful of my promotion. Maybe you're looking for a way to punish the FBI?
1: You think this is about a promotion?
0: Just following a lead. Like the one that led me to your trysts at that Eastside Hotel with Erica Lyle. I hope you didn't leak any confidential FBI information to a reporter between the sheets.

0: Was mom really that good?
1: Better than you can imagine.
0: Who taught her?
1: I did.
0: Could you teach me too?
1: When do you want to start?
2: This is cool.
1: No. Never draw a bow without an arrow knocked.
3: You done this before?
4: Yeah, once.
3: Really?
4: No. You go first.
3: Why me?
4: Because.
3: Because why?
4: You okay?
3: Yeah. Apart from being pushed off a tree.

0: on the alert for the woman.
1: They're not here.
0: Search the tree.
2: They have concealed weapons.
3: It's a good chance it's already in.
4: You ready to go on a hike?

0: Derek, I wanted to apologize for earlier. You're a good, loyal agent, and I shouldn't have suggested otherwise.
1: Okay.
0: Obviously, this is a, you know, challenging situation, Leo. I more than anyone want to do right by Nick, especially given what, you know, what happened that night. You do what you feel is best, but I'm sure you're aware if Washington gets wind of this, more will be sidelined. Full DOJ investigation, turning over every rock into everyone's lives, and given the stakes and Nick's status, we just don't have the time for that. We need to work together to uncover this informant. If our joint efforts fail, we can circle right back to pointing the finger at one another and bring in Washington. But let's not waste valuable time.
2: Get a truck, get into the trucks.
3: Tamamen anda kendi.

0: clear. This is not what I was expecting. Looks like they cleared out of here in a hurry.
1: We need to figure out where they're hiding, Nick.

0: What's wrong?
1: Nothing. Just a smell.
0: Baron, this isn't some crime group's headquarters.
1: What the hell?

0: So these were all the people in the building at the time that Special Agent Radford's login was used to access our system.
1: Could be any one of them.
2: The most common motivations for betraying one's country are greed, ego, and patriotism.
0: Mine would be money.
1: Come again?
0: Crushing student loans. Everyone has a breaking point.
1: Remind me to keep you on my list.
0: Right. So as you can see, I started going through everyone's finances, looking at debts and large unsubstantiated deposits. We've initiated a background check looking into those that might be holding a grudge, might be passed over for a promotion, or have questionable affiliations.
2: This is a good place to start.
1: Okay, this investigation stays between the three of us. We know the mole can hack our personnel database and systems, so no electronic files. We do this old school. That means you keep your files with you at all times and nothing goes on the server.
3: Hun DP.
2: Excuse me?
0: 100%.
2: I need to take this.
1: I know what I'm doing.
2: Hello?
4: Amanda was asking about you today.
5: How is she?
6: Growing up way too fast.
2: Well, tell her next time I'm in D.C., I'm taking her out to lunch.
6: Yeah, she still talks about that day you took her to the Smithsonian.
4: She doesn't want to grow up to be an agent because of me, but because of you.
2: Well, she has good taste.
4: Anyways.
6: Any news on your end?
5: We've arrested the remaining Meridian members in Boston. Sounds like everything was coming out of Europe.
7: Local groups were never brought into the bigger picture.
6: What are we hearing out of Europe?
7: I've updated the CIA, Interpol.
2: All our friends across the pond, they assure me that as soon as we have definitive intel, they're ready to move.
6: So we have to wait until we hear from them? You know how I hate being sidelined.
7: Special Agent Isaac
2: has connections on the ground over there. He's currently working those sources.
4: Is that official?
2: It's a little outside the box.
4: Smart.
6: There's no good way to say this, and it's not because I don't trust you. So I'll just cut to the chase. I've been asked by the DOJ to step in and take over.
2: Well, Foster, I can assure you we are doing everything possible to find—
6: Julianne, I'm afraid you don't understand. This is an order.
4: I'm coming up to Boston to take charge of this investigation. So I'll see you soon.

0: I don't see Nick.
1: There's track marks on their arms.
0: They all have them. We gotta get out of here. Come on.
1: You?
0: Nope.
1: You make any noise and I will hurt you. Do you understand?
2: Yes.
1: How do you know me?
2: I've seen you in the videos.
1: What videos?
2: The ones they showed to the American.
1: Are you talking about Nick Durand?
2: Yes.
1: Where is he?
2: He's no longer in the complex.
1: Where is he?
2: I don't know. They took him less than an hour ago.
3: If she's telling the truth, he still could be close by.
2: Please. I have to answer. I need to answer or I'm dead. It's Jericho. Yes?
4: I'm concerned our research facility has been exposed. I need you to supervise a safe transfer of the test samples.
2: Yes.
0: Emily, what are you doing?
1: Gonna cut a deal with the boss.
5: Hello?
1: Jericho?
5: Who is this?
6: You know who it is. I'm at your doorstep and I want to make a trade.
1: Kai's files for Nick's life.
5: Emily Byrne.
1: You have 3 minutes to show me Nick. After that, I'll tell you where we can meet.
5: Well, I'm gonna need a little bit more time than that.
1: 3 minutes.
0: Emily, they know we're here now.
1: This might be my last chance to get him back.
7: I can hear you munching these from the other side of the office.
8: Wait, what?
7: That's exactly my point.
8: I haven't had anything to eat today.
7: Can you just stop for 2 seconds so we can have a conversation? Any leads?
8: Couple of anomalies.
7: Anomalies?
8: You know, like inconsistencies or irregular things in someone's financial background.
7: I mean, is it enough to betray the Bureau?
8: Wouldn't go that far, but it's too soon to say for sure. Don't worry, Sarah, get to the bottom of it. What's that all about?
7: I think Webb is taking point on Nick's investigation. I guess having an abducted agent doesn't play too well back in D.C.
8: Typical. Sending the old white guy to take charge.
7: Okay, you and I need to debrief on this first thing in the morning, okay?
8: Of course. Whatever you need.
7: Oh, and I appreciate your dedication to this case.
8: Seriously?
7: Yeah, seriously. You're a good agent, Thompson. It's not gone unnoticed.
8: Is this the point when you say, stick with me, kid, and I'll...
7: No, this is not that moment. I'm just saying that I appreciate your work and your diligence, okay? Good night.
8: Good night, sir.
0: Three minutes is almost up.
1: So, Jericho's a person?
2: Yes. And the project. He's responsible for all of this.
1: Did he do that to you?
2: I was punished.
0: It's time.
5: I'm ready.
1: Show me.

0: That's not him.
1: They don't have Nick.
2: And now they know it.
1: We've got to find him before they do.
3: Emily Byrne is somewhere in the research facility. Find her and put everyone else on the hunt for Durant. I'm on my way.
4: There's two

0: thought I told you to check the research labs.
1: Fucking idiot. You any idea what's in there?
2: Kill the fucking kid, or he gets it.
1: Get a move on. What do you got now?

0: زحم مين انت؟ شو عم تعمل هون؟ مين انت؟
1: واو تون
2: هذا انجليزي اترك السكينة
1: تون
2: ايدي مربطة عادي
1: وي
2: تعالي يا اخي Who are you? Our parents are also captives. Maybe you have seen them.
1: I was blindfolded. I don't know. My name is Nick.
2: My name is Rafiq. And this is Yara.
1: Where are you from?
2: Syria. We were traveling with our families on the way to Germany. Set up camp by a river and we went for a swim. And we came back. Our parents were taken by these men in uniforms. We followed the tracks and found a prison camp 2 miles from here. We are very desperate to save them.
1: Why not go to the police?
2: The police?
1: Yeah.
2: The police are working for the people who run the camp. They get a bonus for every refugee they bring in.
1: If I can get to the phone.
2: Shh, shh. Listen.
1: What is that?
2: Shh. خالد إنهم بخير. It's an old bird language my grandparents used in their village. It's his father's. You can wear it.
1: I work for the FBI. If I can call home, I can bring people to help.
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0: What's in the files?
1: I locked that monster away.
2: Somebody here is feeding him information.
0: Who?
1: When I came home, I couldn't relate. So I made a choice.
0: Because if we're gonna do this, I need to know everything.

0: Last time we got close enough to communicate, my mother said that each day they take another group of them away, and they don't come back.
1: I gotta tell my friends what's happening here.
2: Do you have kids?
3: A son.
2: How old is he?
3: About your age.
2: Do you miss him?
3: Yeah, more than anything in the world.
2: Sir,
0: there's an old phone in the kitchen.
3: I'll see. Yeah, I'm right back. Don't move. Stay hidden.

0: Special Agent Thompson.
1: Agent Thompson. It's Nick Durand.
2: I need your help.
0: Did you say Nick Durand?
1: Okay, you answered my phone. So you're sitting at my desk.
2: So there's a photo of my son, Flynn, and I wearing matching white t-shirts on the front porch of my house.
0: Holy shitballs, Nick Durand.
3: Where are you? Are you okay?
1: I'm outside of a small town called, Schoenberg, Austria.
2: Meridian abducted me. They got some kind of
1: refugee prison camp.
4: Wer sind Sie?
0: Nick? Nick?
4: Was machen Sie in meinem Haus?
1: I need your help. Please put down the gun. Please.
0: Holy shit! Oh, you scared me.
5: Hey, you. Come here.
6: Let's get the team and roll out. The boss puts everyone out of this place now.

I escaped from the facility near here. I need a phone to call for help. Please.

0: Call me when you get this, please.
1: You're in early.
0: Have you seen Thompson this morning?
1: Probably just missed her. I think she was working the graveyard shift.
0: Right.
1: Something wrong?
0: No. Well, yeah, we were supposed to meet 30 minutes ago. We can't get hold of her.
1: Five bucks says she's asleep.
0: She's always glued to her phone. It's not like her not to pick up.
1: Maybe she's had a boyfriend.
0: She has a boyfriend?
1: I don't know. Like I said, she's probably just asleep.
0: Yeah, well, I think I'm gonna swing by her place just the same.

0: to slow down. I think we got away.
1: Main gate secure. Over.
0: Ma'am, slow down. We're good.
1: Runaway could be Nick.
0: I saw the antenna on the way in. They're bringing him back this way.

0: slow down.
1: I'm gonna ask you a question. I need you to tell me the truth. The guard that we took out, the one in the storage room, he had the same tattoo as you. Why is that?
0: Yeah, we work for the same outfit.
1: And the guard in the corridor?
0: It was Armstrong. He was my superior. The one who ordered me to kill the kid.
1: Why didn't you tell me any of this stuff before?
0: I don't know.
1: You still work for Meridian?
0: What?
1: Yes or no? Yes or no? Are you working for Meridian, Cal?
0: No, of course not.
1: Is there anything else that you haven't told me?
0: No. Jesus Christ, Emily, slow down.
1: Cal, is there anything else that you haven't told me yet? Fucking tell me the truth, Cal. Is there anything else?
0: No! I've told you everything.
1: You've been reporting to Thunderson about me. You're a fucking traitor. You know that.
0: Fuck.
2: Somebody told Meridian where Kai was. Then they told them where Nick and I were
0: staying. Are you accusing me of being Meridian's informant?
2: I don't know what to believe
0: anymore. Emily, I've been fucking helping you this entire time.
2: No, I don't know what to believe. I don't have time to figure out if I can trust you.
0: Pull the fucking car. Fuck me. No, all right.
1: Get the fuck out or so help me God, I will shoot you right now, Cal.
0: Emily, calm down. You're not listening.
1: Stop! Fuck. Next time, I'm not gonna miss.
0: Emily, no.

0: She still had her earbuds in.
1: I'm so sorry, Derek.
2: Man, I appreciate you overseeing this. Thanks.
3: Of course.
1: Lieutenant Campbell.
3: I'm sorry to see you under these circumstances.
1: What do you know so far?
3: We're thinking the attack occurred as your agent was getting home just before dawn. There doesn't seem to be anything of value taken.
2: Well, obviously she was shot at close range, so maybe she knew her killer.
3: I know this is a priority. You'll have our report as soon as it's ready.
2: Thanks.
1: We appreciate that.
2: Diane, did your forensics team find an FBI binder?
3: A binder? I don't think so, but I'll double check.
1: You think the killer stole the paperwork from our investigation?
2: Yeah, I think maybe Thompson found something out and that something got her killed.
1: Well, if that is the case, then we have to assume the mole knows that we're onto them. We need to watch our backs from here on out, Derek.
2: That's exactly what I was thinking.

0: Nick! Nick! Nick! Nick, hey! Nick! Nick! Nick, wake up! Wake up! Hey! Hey! I'm here! I'm here! Nick, wake up! Nick, look at me! Look at me! Nick, hey! Hey! Hey, you're okay! You're okay! It's me! It's me! Hold on, hold on! I'm trying to hurry anything. Just stay still, stay still. Okay.
1: You found me.
0: Yes. Yes.
1: You found me.
0: You're okay. You're okay. You're okay.

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1: Previously on Absentia.
2: What are you doing here? I came for him.
1: She's my source.
3: FBI!
1: Something happened. She got spooked and ran away.
2: The FBI will protect you. No way, they couldn't even protect Nick. They got all kinds of powerful people wrapped around their finger to keep their secret secret.
4: Someone told Hawkins where to find her.
5: But the people who took your dad, they're still out there. And they're dangerous, so we gotta be extra careful.
6: I have what I need to protect myself.
7: When you find Emily Burr, I will be the first to know.
8: So Jericho's a person?
9: Yes, and the project. He's responsible for all of this.
10: We've got their brother!
8: They don't have Nick.
1: I work for the FBI. If I can call home, I can bring people to help.
11: The most common motivations for betraying one's country are greed, ego, and patriotism.
12: Don't worry, sir, I'll get to the bottom of it.
13: I've been asked by the DOJ to step in and take over.
14: I'm coming up to Boston to take charge of this investigation.
2: Holy shit! Oh, you scared me!
15: Have you seen Thompson this morning?
16: FBI!
17: Our boss, Armstrong, is a fucking boss.
18: Kill the fucking kid! You any idea what's in there? Get a move on.
2: You've been reporting to Gunderson about me. Get the fuck out or slow me, God. I will shoot you right now, Cal.
8: Nick, are you okay?

0: What the hell happened here?
1: We got ambushed a few minutes ago.
0: You okay?
1: I hurt my arm when I got thrown from the vehicle. Everyone else was shot at close range.
2: You're from the other facility?
3: Yeah. I was until Jericho ordered us to bug out.
2: Well, he just flew in from another camp and he's on a warpath.
3: Yeah.
2: So get your ass in the truck. With the bus here now, Armstrong wants all hands on deck.
4: Armstrong.
2: I said hustle up. We'll send out a crew to take care of this mess.

0: Hey, bud.
1: Hello?
2: Flynn, it's me, Dad.
1: Oh my God! Dad, are you okay?
3: Yeah, I'm fine, buddy. Fine, buddy. Your mom's with me, too. Are you safe?
1: Yeah, me and Grandpa are at the old farmhouse.
2: You guys having a good time?
1: It's better than I expected. Where are you?
3: We're pretty far
2: away. Pretty far away, but we're gonna be home soon.
1: How soon?
2: Soon.
3: And your mother and I just have to take care of one more thing before we leave. Flynn. I love you, you hear me?
1: I do, Dad. I love you too.
2: I'll see you soon, okay?
1: I can't wait.
4: All right, bye.
3: Bye.
5: The organ harvesting, the files, the other prisoners, it's all connected. Then we gotta go up and over the hill.
3: Hey, it's okay. It's okay. She's my family. I trust her.
6: Eddie. You're Rafia.
3: This is Emily. This is Rafik, Imad, Amira, Ali, and Yara.
7: Hi.
3: Their parents are in a refugee prison camp. That's the one I was telling you about. I promised I'd help them.

0: I promised Flynn that I would bring you home.
1: I know, but if it was Flynn out here, I hope someone would do the same for him.

0: off the top of your head, any suspects come to mind?
1: Who isn't one at this point? Got 40-odd agents and staff I gotta look at all over again. But first, we gotta break the news to the department.
0: Deputy Director Webb has offered to do it.
1: Bell even knew Thompson, probably never even spoke to her.
0: I can do it. Unless you...
1: No, I put her on the case. I'll do it. I'll do it.
2: Every day, they take a group of people and move them to the cages behind. Ali's dad went yesterday. His uncle is still in the main bar.
3: A lot of guns for a refugee camp. So what is Meridian doing with them?
2: That's the boss.
4: I'm Elliot. I work here.
0: I know him. I talked to him in Berlin. Everybody stay low.

0: What did she say to you?
1: Nothing. They held me at gunpoint as they spoke with you.
0: Really? Emily Byrne is the reason we're shutting down our Austrian facilities.
1: I didn't have a choice.
0: We always have a choice.
1: Perhaps you should ask Berlin for further instructions.
0: I don't answer to them.
2: You wanted to see me, sir?
0: I'd like to say I'm sorry for this. But that would be a lie.

0: Slap dabei.
1: Vic.
2: She wants to know if you play soccer.
1: Oh, I'm more of a baseball hockey guy. Will you translate?
2: Baseball, hockey.
1: Hey, what about you?
2: I play poker.
1: Yeah?
2: Mm.
1: Texas Hold'em?
2: Yeah.
3: Nick, hold the kids back.
1: Be right back.
2: Okay.

0: How come we haven't been here since I was little?
1: Came here a lot before your grandma died. A lot of memories. This farm was a little refuge.
0: My mom once told me you taught her how to survive in the world.
1: Sure, a few things here and there.
0: Did you learn that in the army?
1: Well, little and basic training, most I learned in combat.
0: What was it like?
1: I was afraid. We all were.
0: Did you hate it?
1: But I still got the nightmares to prove it. But also, I never felt so alive. I never understood that. You feel this

0: cold sweat of fear. Your hands are trembling, your entire body shaking. On this one, take a breath in, out. Long, slow, pause, and then release.
1: It worked.
2: You see? Hey, careful. Right in front of you, see? That's our old well. You don't want to fall down there.
1: Oh, Jack, are you okay? Ooh.
2: Yeah. Yeah, just a bit tired. Do you mind getting me some water?
1: Sure.

0: Hello?
1: Uncle Jack, it's me, Flynn.
0: Flynn, hey, how's the farm?
1: Yeah, it's good. Mom and Dad called, they're coming home soon.
0: Yeah.
2: I know, it's great news.
3: But there's something else.
2: Yeah, what is it?
3: I'm worried about Grandpa.
0: Why, has something happened?
3: We've been doing a lot of outdoor stuff, so maybe he's just...
2: Has he been taking his heart medication?
3: Yeah, he took it last night.
0: Okay, good. Well, he's supposed to take two every day. Of course, if you ask him if he's been taking it, he'll just bark at you and tell you to mind your own damn business. He also likes to chop a lot of wood while he's up there. Don't let him do too much, okay?
3: Okay, I'll let you know if anything happens to Grandpa.
0: Okay, sounds good.
2: I'll talk to you later.
3: All right, bye.
4: That was a fresh mass grave that we saw out there.
5: We need to find out when exactly the FBI is getting here.
6: If you could call one person at the FBI to let them know what's happening out here, who would it be?
7: Gifty Thompson was new here, but already she was one of us. Member of the family, one of the tribe. She was a driven agent, diligent, with a unique sense of humor, and most importantly, she was
8: Special
7: always
8: Agent
7: ready.
8: Crown, I'm sorry to interrupt, but there's an urgent phone call for you.
7: Sharon, you can see I'm busy here.
8: You're gonna wanna take this right now.
9: If there's a problem, I'm happy to take over.
8: It's okay, Deputy Director, I can continue.
7: All right, I'll take it in the conference room. This is Special Agent Crown. Who am I speaking to?
2: Derek, it's so good to hear your voice.
7: Nick?
2: How are you?
10: Wait, didn't Thompson give you my message yesterday?
7: Man, Thompson's dead.
10: Derek, I spoke with her. I told her that I escaped.
2: Listen, Derek. Meridian has a
10: group of refugees locked up in some kind of prison compound. They're going to kill them.
7: What?
2: I need you to get an Interpol extraction team out here ASAP.
7: Okay, listen. I'm gonna send the fucking cavalry in to get you. Tell me exactly where you are.
8: Where?
7: Just outside of Schönberg on the Austrian border.
8: Well, we need to get a team on the ground over there to get him out.
7: I've already put that in motion with the State Department and Interpol.
8: Good. Thank God. Nick's alive. Did he mention anything about Special Agent Isaac?
7: Nothing. Okay, I better check in with State, see where they're at.
8: Good idea.

I'm shutting down the compound now. We'll erase all traces of what we were doing here. Yes, of course. I'm getting them ready as we speak. I'll be with you shortly. Thank you.

0: You make a hell of an entrance.
1: Hey, Pop.
2: Hey, Bud, how you doing?
1: Good.
2: Great to see you.
1: Yeah, you too. I decided to take a couple of days off.
2: Great.
1: Hey, Flynn. How are you? Did I miss all the fun?
3: I learned how to shoot a bow.
1: Yeah?
4: Were you followed?
1: What? No, I don't think so.
4: Come on, let's get inside.
5: Got something you need to see. Correlated a list of who was in the building when Nick spoke to Thompson with another list of who was in the building when Nick and Emily's confidential FBI files were leaked to Dawkins and Meridian.
6: And?
5: One name, both lists.
6: Oh my God. Deputy Director Webb.
5: Facts don't lie, Julian.
6: Webb can't be the informant. He has too much at stake.
5: This is where the evidence leads.
6: He's been my mentor since my first field assignment.
5: Yeah, I know.
6: We need to be 100% about this. You know that, right?
5: I do.
6: Webb's politically connected. We can't get this wrong. We can't make an accusation that we can't back up with evidence.
5: All right, so we make this airtight.
6: We need more.
5: Why can't we just bring him in for questioning?
6: No, not yet. We need more than you have in this folder.
5: What? Come on, this is bullshit. He's guilty.
6: I know you want to move fast, but we need something concrete if we're going to make this stick.

0: time.
1: I don't have time to figure out if I can trust you.
2: Will you pass me another one? Thank you.
3: You and Nick have a son?
4: Yeah, we do.
3: What's his name?
4: His name's Flynn.
3: Ah. What does he want to be when he grows up?
4: I don't know that he's figured that out just yet.
3: I want to be a doctor.
4: Yeah?
3: Hmm.
4: My brother's a doctor, you know?
3: Father was too. He worked in a hospital in Homs. Specialty was children's eyes surgery.
4: Beautiful. Where's your dad now?
3: He died last year in the war. I only have my mother now.
4: I'm sorry.
5: Will you and Nick really try and rescue our families?
4: Yeah.
5: Thank you for helping us, Emily.

0: Everyone is ready. It's time. Okay, when we're done, you two, stay here. Stay here this time, where it's safe. Okay? I'm serious.
1: That is the camera. Stick to the right side of the fence.
0: Yeah. All right.
2: Ready?
0: Clear.

0: find this intruder. Get a move on.
1: Timescale, move it!
0: They want this place shut down, ASAP.
2: We are being attacked. Someone's trying to storm our compound.
3: This is happening faster than I expected.

0: speed up the shutdown.
1: Inject the refugees.
2: The ones in the pen?
1: No, all of them. We need to make it look like the virus swept through here.
2: These injections need time to take effect.
1: So up the concentration so they die faster. Go!
3: Estimated 6 lives plus possible nerves break.

0: Really?
1: Yeah. Used to catch a dozen sunfish a day down in that lake.
0: Did you eat them?
1: Nah. Threw them back so I could catch them again. Hey, where's Grandpa?
0: I thought he was closing up the barn for the night.
1: Yeah, me too. He should be done by now.
2: Dad? You in the barn? Dad? Can you hear me? Say something.

0: Listen, Flynn, I need you to do something for me. It's probably nothing. I need you to hide in this closet. Don't come out until I tell you it's okay.
1: All right.
0: Okay.
2: Dad?

0: You take one more step, and the old man dies.
1: Take the shot, Jack.
0: Now set the gun down on the table. I won't ask you again.

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1: Even the lab reports?
0: Yes. I want nothing of value left behind. I was wondering when we'd meet again.
2: Tell your guards to stand down. 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